0: This is the life.
1: Congratulations.
0: Thank you very much.
1: Pop it in your notebook. I'll be back next week.
0: Stat book open and updated.
1: Well done. Good job. Right. It's Friday. You know what that means. It's your chance to win. I've got a €50 one for all voucher in my hand. Don't question me. Don't question me.
0: That's a student enterprise awards card.
1: Shush! I've got a €50 one for all voucher that I have access to, and I would like to give it to you. And the way that you can win it is by coming on air and having a load of crack for a Friday morning with us on the Friday game show. And today's game show is called The Great Beat Breakfast. Today, someone will be €305,000 richer on Beat's cash machine call Friday game show. Okay? 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
0: the one for all. It's a one for all. She's pinching me. 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
5: 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This is Beat.
0: Good morning.
1: Good morning. Welcome to Friday's Beat Breakfast, or as Niall said earlier, and I quote, fry yay, everybody.
0: I hadn't had my coffee yet.
1: Not really feeling that energy now, are you? It's kind of faded a little bit.
0: I'm feeling that Chinese from last night now.
1: Well, you got Chinese and then work yesterday. Do you know I have, like, our hours mean that we leave around lunchtime, and I always have FOMO.
0: Despite the ideas that might be out there, we do a 37.5-hour week. We don't skip out 10 o'clock, should we not?
1: Oh, sorry, yeah. Yeah. That's not our job. Yeah, people think that we leave after the show. No, our day begins. Yeah. Really. I have FOMO when the girls and the guys are upstairs having lunch and I'm leaving because they're all laughing and having a crack. And I had my salad with me yesterday, but I was just going to eat it before I went and leave.
0: The green bin salad, or the brown bin salad. As
1: the
0: they call
1: green
0: it.
1: Bin.
0: I wouldn't put it in the green bin.
1: I wouldn't put it in the green bin. You'd be
0: that's
1: in trouble.
0: Contamination.
1: Also, are you really saying that again about Anne Salad?
0: It's just how I know it, how I fondly think of it.
1: No, it's not fondly. it's keeping me very healthy this week. But anyway, I had my salad and all the lads in our lunch group were getting lunch yesterday from a Thai restaurant and I didn't want to be left out, so I got some chicken skewers and I got to sit with everybody and I felt like one of the popular kids.
0: You know, like mean girls.
1: You know, in school you like wanted to sit with like
0: the cool
1: big
0: kids.
1: Gang and yesterday I got the opportunity and I just want to say thank you to everybody at that table. I felt great yesterday. Aww. Just got into the car
6: and then you gave away your skewers.
1: I gave some skewers away. They're too big for me. There was five skewers. Very good value. €6 for five skewers.
6: Well,
1: nice. That's some prawn crackers.
0: Okay, right. Can we get to the game show, please?
1: Let's play the Friday game show. What is going on? There's a massive interest in the Friday game show. Like, nearly as many people voted for the Friday game or entered the Friday game show as cheese or no cheese.
0: People want to be. It's not about the prize. It's about the crack. That's what it's about.
1: I would love if it was somebody that knew what they were doing. The Great Beat Breakfast. Today, someone will be €305,000 richer on Beat's cash machine called Friday game show. It's most ridiculous quiz on Irish radio. You just have to come on and have the crack with us. Send a money emoji if you still want to be in with a chance to 085-1029-103. There's a €50 one for all voucher. I have it here in my hand.
0: Yes, she
1: wink,
0: does.
1: Wink.
0: This is Alex Warren, a Beat.

0: out of three arena last night. That's Fever Dream from Beast.
1: Wake up. Niall and Show.
0: It's Friday.
2: Huge interest in the Friday game show. I'm here for it. It is the silliest quiz ever. It makes absolutely no sense. Some of you will know it. Some of you might not be so familiar with it. It is today, the Great Big Breakfast. Today, someone will be €305,000 richer on Beat's Cash Machine Call Friday game show. And walking into the Lion's Den this morning, not a notion what's going on, but up for a bit of crack. It's Anthony.
3: Hey, Anthony, welcome.
4: Thanks for having me.
2: Anthony, see that laugh that you're doing there? That's all you have to do through the whole game.
4: All right.
2: That's perfect.
4: Yeah. Okay.
2: You were born for this. come here, darling. Where are you this morning and what are you up to?
4: Where am I?
0: Yeah.
4: I'm in work here at the minute. In Feathered, County Tipperary.
2: Hang on a second. This was proved very popular this week. If we all stay very quiet, we can hear the birds in the background.
4: Hang on, I'll hold my phone up 1 second.
0: Come on. Not a thing.
2: Hang on a second. I heard them. Hang on a second.
0: Oh, they're the birds tweeting around your head.
2: No, they're not. It's been like one of the most popular hobbies, according to Gen Z, is ornithology, bird watching. Anthony.
0: He's not dealing with birds, you're dealing with horses.
2: Horses.
0: Isn't that right?
4: Yeah, that's correct.
2: Okay, and how's your weekend looking, darling?
4: Good. Can't complain. Yeah, good.
2: You're going to Dublin?
4: Yeah, going up to Dublin for the weekend.
2: Oh,
4: yeah.
2: You might see Niall in the capital. Where are you going? Where are you going now? What are you doing?
4: I'm going home up to Rackhill, and I think I'm going out fishing in the weekend out the boat with my brother. Up to Wicklow.
2: Similar
4: to
2: Niall.
4: So nice.
2: Yeah, Niall be fishing boat.
4: different type of fishing.
2: Yeah. Come here. Listen, this is the Friday game show. I know you've no idea what you walked into, but that kind of makes it even more fun. All the questions and answers relate to the words in the title, and you just have to kind of play along. It makes no sense. You can't lose.
0: Yeah.
2: Just have the crack with us. All right.
4: Okay.
0: If we're ready to go, it's five questions. We're going to be kind. They're multiple choice. We'll help you along the way. Let's go for question number one on the Friday Game Show.
2: Question number one, Anthony. Carly Rae Jepsen sings a song, but what is the correct title? Is it... God, is it Charlie XCX that sings this?
0: No, it's Carly Rae Jepsen. Yeah. Okay.
2: Call Me Accidentally. Call Me Maybe. Or Call Me If You Feel Like It.
4: Call Me Maybe.
2: You've a great laugh one. Has anyone ever told you that?
4: Yeah, a few people.
2: I love that. Okay, question number two. You're flying.
0: Oh, you're setting Amy off
2: you.
0: Now. She's got to laugh at
2: you.
0: You're giggling, she's giggling.
2: Absolutely howling at you. Yeah. I'd say you're popular, Anthony. Question number two. Oh my God.
0: All right, Amy.
2: We've met Amy's twin. When a piece of equipment is working well, it is said to be what? A, a well-oiled spleen. B, a well-oiled bean. Or C, a well-oiled machine. Now, one of the things on this, Anthony, on the Friday game show is you take your time.
0: Don't rush.
2: So just think about it. And laugh.
4: I'm gonna go with well-oiled machine.
0: Right, 2 points on the board.
2: And there's the laugh again. Brilliant. Absolutely classic. Question number three. JLS have a song, but what is it called? Is it A, Feet Again? B, Yeet Again? Or C, Feet Again?
0: Never say yeet again.
4: What's the last one, did you say?
2: Oh yeah, you need... Hang on, a little bit of respect here on the Friday game show. We listen around
4: No more
2: ourselves.
4: Laughing. No more laughing, please.
2: Thank you, Anthony. Sorry, somebody paying a bit of respect to this show. It was Beat Again was the last
0: so
2: one.
0: So Feet Again, Yeet
2: Again.
0: Beat Again.
2: Beat Again is the right answer.
0: Now, what's he doing?
2: You're making a mockery of people listening to this because you're just doing so well. I can't decide if your laughter is nervous or you're actually having fun.
4: I think it's a mix for both.
0: Okay.
4: Mix for both, I think.
2: Are you enjoying yourself?
4: Yeah. Having a great time here, yeah.
2: You're so nice.
0: Only two more to go and the pain will end.
2: Yeah. It's right. Nearly over, Darren. It's nearly over.
4: Once I don't get them wrong.
0: No, yeah.
2: I told you it's not possible. I wouldn't do that to you. You sound too lovely. Question number four. What is the nickname for the soccer tournament that occurs every 4 years between European nations? I'll give you multiple choice. Hmm. Is it A, the Yens, B, the Euros, or C, the Sterlings?
4: The Euros.
2: Oh, you were too quick there, Anthony. You weren't playing along. Okay, I'll give it to you. It's the right answer.
0: 4 out of 4. Well done.
2: Anthony, this is brilliant because you're new around these parts. You will not know what comes next.
4: I'm only a blow-in.
2: How long are you in the Southeast?
4: I'm here now 2 years. Here 2 years, then spend a bit of time in the winter in America, which is nice.
2: Oh,
4: yeah.
2: And what brought you here? What brought you down? Work?
4: Work. Used to live in London for 7 years and then ended up down here in Feathered after that.
2: Okay. You're just laughing.
0: There's a bit of a difference between London and Feathered.
4: Yeah. Oh, I know. Believe me, I know.
2: And do you find it, like, as Niall said, it's like, yeah, that's, there's no comparison, but did you find it hard to meet people? No, I don't mean like that.
4: The same. Like, there's not the same, like, social side of things at all. But like sometimes a bit of peace is nice, so it's nice not to hear a train every morning,
2: hear the birds
4: or a siren.
2: Have you made a group of friends and like kind of
4: we meet people in work and in the gym and stuff like that, but yeah, that's it really, you know, that type of way.
2: I'm really invested in it, aren't I? I'm interviewing you mid Friday game show, but you just sound so sound. I really think you should meet Amy.
4: give me a follow on Instagram and we'll see what happens.
2: That's what I was kind of like skirting around.
0: Do you know what this goes back to? Yesterday on the show,
2: so I was kind of like just playing around there with the questions just to see where
0: we
2: were at. I don't want to like say it out loud, but you know, I've said enough to maybe plant a seed and we'll take it. He told you to follow him now. Okay. Alright, give him a follow.
4: I'd be insulted if she doesn't.
2: Buy a hat, Niall, buy a hat. Okay, this, my dear friend, and you are a dear friend now, we've been hanging out with you for the last 4 minutes, I have to tell you, this is the last question in the Friday Game Show, and it's an audio clue.
0: Okay.
2: All right? And what happens on the audio clue, Anthony, is we sing the first part of a song, and you just have to come in afterwards with the words, right? But it's very hard to fail, because we've made it really, really easy for you.
0: Mm. Okay. What kind of music do you like?
4: Like a bit of everything.
0: Good.
4: Like a bit of everything, to be fair.
2: Give us an example, like just a couple of genres there.
4: I love the Pogues. Okay. Like Amble, obviously, every Irish person does.
2: Yeah.
0: Any cheesy stuff you like?
4: Bit of Shania Twain sometimes.
2: You're the gift that keeps on giving, to be honest with you.
4: Depends what mood I'm in, to be honest.
2: Okay.
0: One more, just as an important one. Do you have any fondness for Celine Dion?
4: I'd listen to her if she's on the radio, yeah.
0: Okay, the girls are impressed.
2: That is enough. Yeah. That is enough. That's all we last.
0: You are enough.
2: You are enough. Anthony.
0: Okay.
2: You're so good. We are going to sing to you. Do you like Pitbull?
4: He's not bad. Yeah. He wouldn't be my favourite. He's not bad.
2: No, but like it's very hard to listen to Pitbull and go, it's not a bit of crack. Do you know what I mean? Yeah,
0: bit of joy.
2: We're going to sing
0: a bit of a Pitbull song, and when we stop, you just have to continue with the next couple of words. All right?
4: Oh, God, pressure's on here.
0: No, don't throw it away on the final question.
4: I won't.
2: Where are we going from the top?
0: We're going from the top.
2: Okay, Anthony, what we do is first, right, we warm up our vocal cords, so we all do it together. So we just kind of go, yum, yum, yum, yum, yum.
0: Do re mi.
2: And then you do it as well.
4: I think I've laughed enough to warm up my vocal cords.
2: Okay. Oh, you're warmed up. All right, let's go for it.
0: 3, 2, 1. 1, 2, 3, 4. 1, 2, 3, 4. 1, 2, 3, 4. 1, 2, 3, 4. 1, 2, 3, 4. 1, 2, 3, 4. 1, 2, 3, 4. 1, 2, 3, 4. 1, 2, 3, 4. 1, 2, 3, 4. 1, 2, 3, 4. 1, 2, 3, 4. 1, 2, 3, 4. 1, 2, 3, 4. 1, 2, 3, 4. 1, 2, 3, 4. 1, 2, 3, 4. 1, 2, 3, 4. 1, 2, 3, 4. 1, 2, 3, 4. 1, 2, 3, 4. 1, 2, 3, 4. 1, 2, 3, 4. 1, 2, 3, 4. 1, 2, 3, 4. 1, 2, 3, 4. 1, 2, 3, 4. 1, 2, 3, 4. 1, 2, 3, 4. 1, 2, 3, 4. 1, 2, 3, 4. 1, 2, 3, 4.
4: want me.
0: Yeah.
4: You know I want you.
2: You've come, you've seen, you've conquered the Friday game show. You have earned yourself and you worked for it.
0: You worked hard for it.
2: You've
0: won yourself a 50 euro one for all voucher and an Instagram follow.
4: Ah, super. Brilliant. Yay. That's super.
2: She's gone a bit red now. She's gone a bit red, but we will watch this space. You're an absolute legend. Thank you so much for playing the Friday game show. We think you're fabulous.
0: Have a great weekend, guys.
4: Thank you.
2: Bye.
4: Cheers.
2: Aww.

Mother's Day, this Sunday. Gifts I needed? 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Basically none. Was I stressed? 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

0: What joy we've had this morning.
1: Oh, I love Fridays, lads. I absolutely love Friday. I live for Friday. I'm working tomorrow, though, but that's okay, too. I've just been looking at the Harry Styles video there.
0: Yeah, what's
1: well,
0: think?
1: It's dropped. It's impressive. Mm. Yeah? He's a very good dancer.
0: Yeah.
1: Very good dancer.
0: Yeah.
1: And
0: the body, you mentioned the body a couple of times there.
1: No, I didn't.
0: I said mentioned the body.
1: I said the man has been working out.
0: Yeah.
1: I said
0: all those marathons.
1: Yeah. Yeah, and like to be fair, he's a really good dancer. I wouldn't have known that from
0: previous
1: One Direction days. Like I know they danced, but it wouldn't have been as...
2: Oh, they didn't do much dancing.
1: Yeah, that's what I mean, like intense routines.
2: No.
1: But yeah, I'd say 10 out of 10 there, Harry. It's a good job.
2: Well
1: and not like my 10 out of 10 that I gave The Devil Wears Prada to. And I feel like the most hated woman in the office because nobody else agrees with me. Like everyone else, no, it's terrible. I don't know how you could say that. I don't know. I enjoyed it.
0: You just gone off on one here about lots of random topics. Like, okay, anything else you want to get off your chest?
1: Go for it.
0: Yeah,
1: well, while we're at it, I went for my coffee this morning, and that could be why I'm a little off.
0: Yeah.
1: A little off centre. A little off. What do you say? Off? Yeah, just a little off. They didn't have my oats, and it's kind of thrown me. You know, I'm such a person, a creature of habit.
0: But you know what it was, I think? And I don't know, was this why you didn't have their oats, or they didn't have your oats? Or is it because they didn't have your oats and this happened? But you were early. You were early this morning. You were early for me. So were you early for oats and they weren't ready? Or was it because they had no oats it meant that you were early to me? But you were definitely early. And that's why you're off. I think.
1: Yeah. So I arrived 3 minutes early.
0: 3 minutes
1: outside
0: early.
1: Miles house. And he's also a creature of habit.
2: And that's
1: really
2: you off.
1: So now that
0: I'm off centre. I'm off centre.
3: All the gossip. From the social. Yeah, that's it.
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1: Right from the saucy. That just, like, I don't want you to fail, but it makes me feel a little bit better that happened on your watch.
0: Yeah.
1: Why did that happen?
0: Ah, the arrow. Look, never mind. Just let's finish this. Well, you have to finish this before 10 o'clock this morning.
1: This is the worst piece of radio ever.
0: Okay. What have you got for us?
1: Oh, you're not going to play it again?
0: No. I'm not.
1: Okay, this is your goss segment, everybody. Celeb fix. This is the story of Sammy Alesi, who was on Love Island. She did the All Stars version. She was on a couple of years ago. And she's kind of come under a little bit of fire for comments that she made about a pet peeve that taxi drivers have, right? So people are kind of annoyed with her for saying this. But she talked about the fact that some taxi drivers stop to fill up their tanks. She said in the clip, when cab drivers stop to get petrol, like mid-journey, if you don't have enough petrol in your car, why would you accept the trip in the first place?
0: Now, I'd like to say that has never once happened to me in an Irish cab. I presume if it did happen, they'd be really stuck and they would turn the meter off. It happened to me once in Johannesburg, of all places.
1: Oh.
0: Yeah. But he said, and he was really apologetic.
1: You're so international.
0: I know. He said, look, I'm really sorry, but I do need to put fuel in the car. Is that cool with you? It was an Uber.
1: And did he say it before you, like, before
0: well, when
1: you
0: I got
1: off?
0: In the car.
1: I think that's fair enough.
0: Yeah.
1: Because, like, if you randomly pick somebody up and you might not be expecting to get a fare at that time or whatever, there might be a chance that you need petrol.
0: Well,
1: and then,
0: particularly you think of the kind of the Uber, the free now, and they're, something comes up and it's very close, but the petrol station isn't close enough and they want to take the job.
1: But if they stop the meter, as you say, I don't see the problem with it. Sorry.
2: And it's never happened in a taxi, but I was doing one of those American, like, celeb home tours, you know, that they do in LA.
1: Where you see all the houses.
0: I always wondered who went on those.
1: Me.
0: Whose house did you see?
2: Tom Cruise.
1: Oh.
2: Oprah.
1: Oh.
2: Who? The small man, Danny DeVito.
0: Small man.
2: And the guy said he has really small handles. They really go down.
0: I don't know if this is PC at all.
2: No, he's just a small man.
0: Oh, he is a small
2: but
0: man.
2: Anyway, I paid an arm and a leg for that tour, and the first stop was a petrol station.
1: Oh my God. So they got you all on the bus and then they... Oh, that's very strange.
2: The man was crazy anyway.
0: Okay.
1: I think she's just... look, I think when you take to Instagram and say anything like that, you have to accept that somebody is going to be annoyed with what you say. I was the opposite, right? I think that I have annoyed a taxi driver in Waterford and I'd like to apologise. I'm doing a lot of apologies. Actually, things haven't gone my way, all right? Some sometimes the cards don't fall the way you want them to, and you have to own up to things. So last Friday morning, I got a cab to work because myself and our beat gang had been out the night before, and I was booked to take me from the Granville Hotel.
0: I'd like to go reverse back a day, because the night before when we were out, I said, "Show, I've booked you the cab. It'll collect you at 6:20. And she says to me, "Can I stop and get a coffee?" And I very much had a bit of a frown on my face.
1: Okay.
0: She says, "What's the problem with me getting a coffee?" I said, look, apart from the fact it'll make the fare more expensive, I think the driver will be quite annoyed, because they'd want to be whipping around at that hour doing loads of jobs, you know, and he's sitting there waiting for her to get coffee. But she said, no, it'll be fine. Over to you.
1: Yeah, I guess it was just like a non-negotiable in my case. He just didn't know that. So anyway, he's a lovely man. He was there very early. Mm. And so by the nature of the fact that he was like 4 minutes early.
0: No, he was 9 minutes early because they rang
1: me. Sorry, it was 4 minutes early that I got into the taxi.
0: Okay.
1: Do you know? So he's 9 minutes early.
0: Yeah.
1: A bit eager, man.
0: Yeah, I know.
1: A bit eager.
0: Yeah.
1: You know what I mean?
0: Yeah.
1: Play it cool. Anyway, I got into the cab and I said, "Good morning, happy Friday." And didn't really say much. And then I said, "Look, I was just wondering if I can stop to get a coffee on the way." And he said, "You've only got one stop." Mm. And that's to... Well, no, I won't give your address.
0: Yeah, it was two stops. Collect me and then...
1: Yeah, but one other stop, like after me. And he said, "Well, I only have this one stop." I said, "I know, but you know, I'm early in and I really need my coffee." And he was, "Where is it?" And I said, "Well, it's up by Ardkeen and I'll show you." And eventually he just kind of nodded and he said, "Okay." I don't think he was happy about it, but he went along with it. Pulled up outside the coffee shop and I thought, "Do you know what I'll do? I'll soften the blow. Would you like a coffee?"
0: "Oh, that's very nice."
1: "Ah, that is nice." And he said, "No, you're okay." And I said, "No, please, I would like to get you a coffee." "No, you're okay." As in, like, just get out.
2: Hurry
1: and
2: up.
1: Get it. Now, when I went in, there was three people ahead of me.
0: No.
1: Oh, God.
0: Oh, God.
1: So when I came out, there was a problem with the system because he said he tried to alert the rank or whatever that he was stopping, but it wouldn't work because it was already set in stone. So I think, I didn't have any cash.
0: Oh,
1: do you know what? I wanted to give
0: apologize again.
1: The cards didn't go my way. All right, but in my defense, you were keen. You arrived 9 minutes early. I'm sorry to you, Anna. If you hear me this morning, please wholeheartedly from the bottom of my little heart accept my apology for making you stop.
0: Yeah, but what you see, the difference was last Friday she wasn't off centre because she got the coffee.
1: No, I got my coffee this morning. It's the oats.
0: All right,
1: it's the oats I'm missing. A lot has happened here in the last 10 minutes.
0: Play Irish track on the way.
4: Beat breakfast with McDonald's. Frank's and Mackie's breakfast is now served until 11 a.m.

0: just a man. A player's track of the week at Beat Breakfast. That brings us to an end. And
1: chaotic. 15 minutes.
0: Yeah.
1: On radio.
0: It's been some show, though. I've laughed a lot.
1: We have laughed a lot. There's a lot that we got through in the space of 3 hours. 4 hours. 4 hours. Shout out to my beautiful early morning clubbers. Yeah. Would you be willing to do it all over again next week is
0: absolutely
1: the question.
0: Absolutely. You can catch on Weekend Beat Breakfast tomorrow. I'll make a little appearance.
1: Yeah.
0: And we're all back together bright and early Monday morning. If there's a dilemma over the weekend you need help with, email talk at beat102103.com. In the meantime, Michelle, is your throwback air on the way. Have a great weekend.
1: I'm going to get my oats. All right.

0: 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All the usual crack, top tunes, and you might get your hands on a freebie as well. Talk to you from three.
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1: You played it cool and I played it dumb. 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Saying, baby, just relax.

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1: A Southeast school wins big at the Association of Irish Musical Societies School Awards. I'll be talking to them. And it's 20 years on and Miranda Priestley is back. Ryan reviewed The Devil Wears Prada too.
2: 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So pack up your things.
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0: Michelle on Shaw, agus Tomer Rash, our music day downig. It's the show where we mix English, agus Gaeilge, and we keep it the Kiowil har Kion go home lawn. Catch me for Coins Crack, agus Kiowil, 3 to 6, Gok Downa.
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0: Good morning, you absolutely gorgeous, beautiful, stunning early morning clubbers.
1: Here we go. It is the weekend. Weekend Beat Breakfast with Joe.
0: Oh yes, we're all in. I know how early it is. And I know that if you are working this morning, that might be a little bit difficult. The alarm clock might have felt a little bit tough, or maybe you're coming off some nights. I'm here for you. I'm Sho. This is your weekend edition of Beat Breakfast. It's lovely to have your company. Early morning clubbers, we got this together. The next three hours, I'm going to hang out with you and hopefully make Saturday morning better than it was before. Let's do this. Let's kick it off this morning. One of the biggest tracks right now. This is Another and 54 Ultra. It's Talk To You. You're on Beat.

they wish and they wish and they wish and they wish and they wish and on me. Yeah. Hey, hey. She say, do you love me? I tell her only partly. I only

0: Saturday morning. It's the sound of Haven and Caitlin Aragon. It's called I Run on Beat Breakfast. No ordinary beat breakfast, though. It's kind of weekend edition. We just, because it's the weekend, ease ourselves very nicely and very easily into it. There's no pressure here. We're just real chill, so we are. On the way, it's brand new music from Mr. Dermot Kennedy. Would you believe, and I'm sure there's loads of you like me, I've never seen him live and I kind of feel like there's so many gigs that he's done and I've thought, I should have got a ticket for that one. Anyway, he's brilliant. He's up next. Turnstile on the way. Stay exactly where you are.
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0: I was thinking about it as I was coming into work and I was thinking, do you know what? Daily Dilemma returns Monday, 8:30, just after 8:30. Don't tie me to a time. You know when it's on. And if over the weekend something comes into your mind and you think, do you know what? 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I'm going to ask Niall and Show. I'm going to ask the Southeast. I'm going to check with producer Amy. What do they make of my current situation or dilemma? 085 1029 103 is where you'll get us on WhatsApp. I'm here. 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This is Calvin and Kasabian. It's Release the Pressure. 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

0: I didn't fully appreciate how good that track was, I won't lie, until I saw The Devil Wears Prada 2 last weekend, because it features in it. Obviously, it's perfect. It's Gaga and Doechii. It's called Runway and it plays on Saturday morning across the Southeast. So good to have your company on the weekend edition of Beat Breakfast. Becky Hill has a new track that's on the way. And Harry Styles next.
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1: This is Saturday morning at its very best. And on a Saturday morning round about this time, you know my beautiful early morning clubbers, I like to do something brand new. And Becky Hill is back. And we love a bit of Becky Hill. She has returned. This is so good. It's called Hands On Me. It's new music on Weekend Beat Breakfast.

0: him. Love his new track, Niall Horan, Dinner Party, Saturday morning. You're listening to your weekend Beat Breakfast and I'm Show. Now, please do not worry. I have lots more where that came from. Niall's in the next air and Tame Impala kicking us off next. Dracula on the way. Stay exactly where you are.
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6: It's 7 o'clock. Good morning. I'm Jane McNamara. The bodies of a baby and a woman in her 30s have been found in County Tipperary. They were discovered dead at a home in Carrick-on-Shore yesterday afternoon. Both of them were pronounced dead at the scene where an incident happened. The scene remains sealed off this morning and a post-mortem examination will be carried out. Donald Trump has announced a three-day ceasefire between Russia and Ukraine. The US president says it will also include a swap of 1,000 prisoners from each country. Ukraine's leader confirmed they're going to stick to it, and Russian state media says Moscow has agreed too. Mr. Trump says talks are continuing to try to reach an end to the conflict.
7: President Putin agreed, President Zelensky agreed, both readily, and we have a little period of time where they're not going to be killing people. That's very good.
6: Meanwhile, the US president is expecting a response from Iran soon on a proposed peace deal. Donald Trump says the US is awaiting Iran's reply as talks continue between the two countries aimed at ending the war. This comes amid ongoing tensions as a fragile ceasefire remains in place. If the proposal is agreed, it would formally end the war before negotiations on more contentious issues, including Iran's nuclear program. The antivirus-hit cruise ship is due to dock in Tenerife tomorrow. However, it's being met with opposition, with protests breaking out at the Parliament building on the island yesterday. Six cases of the virus have been confirmed, and two Irish citizens who are safe and well will be among the passengers expected to disembark from Monday. Sinn Féin Foreign Affairs spokesperson Dunico O'Leary is glad they're okay and says the government must help them get home.
8: Extremely relieved. Look, I mean, ultimately, the first priority for the Irish government in this situation needs to be safeguarding these Irish citizens. And obviously safeguarding the Irish citizens more broadly. What's crucial now is that support is given to them in terms of getting them home in a way that's safe and allows them to quarantine in an appropriate way.
6: A protest is taking place in Dublin this afternoon to oppose the redevelopment of the Stephen's Green shopping centre. The group behind the campaign say they want to highlight concern over the loss of the iconic building in the capital. They're calling for an appeal to be submitted to On Commission Planola. Architect and co-founder of Save Stephen's Green, Marta Hervis Arosa, says why the protest has been organised.
9: We organised a protest to oppose the redevelopment of the shopping centre since it's been granted permission from Dublin City Council, and we wanted to bring it out on the streets and tell people about it and try to get as much support from them as possible and get them to submit observations to On Commission Planola to try and stop the redevelopment, hopefully.
6: 170 darkness into light walks are taking place across the country this morning. People set off in the early hours to raise funds for Piaget's biggest fundraiser, which supports its suicide and self-harm prevention services. The Waterford City Walk isn't happening today as the charity is moving its services there, although it will continue serving the Waterford area. CEO Stephanie Manahan says tens of thousands of people have been taking part.
10: Oh, such an incredible morning we had today. So over 80,000 people got up and walked for Piaget, for Piaget's services. But more than that, people got up to walk for each other and for its solidarity for those who've been impacted by suicide and self-harm.
6: A week-long pop-up shop with a difference is opening in Dublin this morning. A French company is offering people a chance to buy potentially valuable items in their lost package sale. Customers at the Jervis Shopping Centre will have 10 minutes to choose multiple packages, which may contain household appliances, technology, clothes or cosmetics. However, they won't know what they've bought until they've paid for it.
11: It's basically like a treasure hunt. Customers have 10 minutes to pick up as many packages as they want. All the packages we sell are true certified lost packages. The only rule is you cannot open them, and then you go to the cashiers and we have weight scales and you can weight the packages, and then it's the fun part where you can unbox and discover the surprises.
6: Nazi News at 7:04.
12: Mr. Men, Little Miss are back in Happy Meal and they're off on a road trip. Your little one can go somewhere exciting with Little Miss Brave. Laugh all the way there with Mr. Tickle and make up an adventure all of their own. On this road trip, anything's possible. Some fun, some food, it's all inside this Happy Meal. Until the 8th of June from 11 a.m. includes one pre-selected Booker toy while stocks last, subject to availability.
0: Hey there, early morning clubbers, let's do this.
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0: That's me, I'm Show. It is my purpose and my hope that I will make Saturday morning better. It's Weekend Beat Breakfast on the 9th of May. You're so welcome to the show. It's good to have your company this morning. There is a lot to get through between now and 9 o'clock before Michelle takes over the Saturday show, including, I was thinking about this before I was making a cup of tea and I said, wait till you hear the Daily Dilemma that got the South East talking during the week. If you didn't hear it, it's one of those ones, right? Whether you're in your kitchen or your car or in your office and you just go, whoa, that is on the way. And lots more besides. Niall's here in this hour as well. We'll play Grab the Mic. But first, kicking off this morning, one of the biggest tracks. It's Tame Impala and Jenny. This is Dracula. You're on Beat. Welcome to the show.

0: Zara Larsson, that's Midnight Sun on Saturday morning. It is the 9th of May. Welcome to weekend. Beat breakfast. Beautiful early morning, clubbers, in case anybody didn't tell you. You look absolutely gorgeous today. Kingfisher on the way.
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1: It's Kingfisher and the Blade on a Saturday morning. Don't forget, it's Very Best in Play Art and more of the same. Ava's got you covered tomorrow night. Not tomorrow night. Is it tomorrow night? Yes, today's Saturday. Tomorrow's Sunday. Well done, show. Tomorrow night, 8 o'clock, Irish Beats from 8. It's 2 hours. And it's just non-stop homegrown talent, and it proves how much good Irish music we have, and even here in the southeast, just incredible. Make sure you hang out with Ava for that. Back to this, though, a little bit of a giggle that was had on the show this week. Check it out for yourself. Earlier in the show, I shared with you the news that on Sunday at the Greenfields Festival in Stradbally, I had an unfortunate incident where I, through no fault of my own, I was a victim of circumstances. I went to use a Portaloo and the green, whatever you call it, the green light was on, and therefore I believed that it was safe to walk into said Portaloo, but no, there was a woman and she had her pants down and she was on the toilet doing her business, and there we were confronted with each other, and it was an embarrassing moment for both of us, and I just put it out to the Southeast.
2: She's in this kind of needy state now that she needs to know that this has happened to other people.
1: But I know it's happened to everybody. It's just whether or not you're willing or able. Honest. Are you able to talk about it? Unfortunately, I'd love to share Amy's story, but I could tell
3: the tame version of it.
1: Yeah.
2: I haven't heard it, so
3: I was on a Ryanair plane, didn't go to the toilet beforehand, so it was a rush to get on. I was first on the plane, so I said, look, I've loads of time. Yeah. I asked your man, can I go to the back of the plane and quickly go? And he said, yeah, that's okay, just hurry up. He forgot I was in there. People were walking past the bathroom. He opened it up to do his final checks, screamed, and everyone turned to look at me on the toilet.
4: Okay, that's lovely.
3: Isn't it?
1: That's the tamed down version.
3: It's so much worse.
1: There was some other minor details in there as well.
2: I don't need to know.
1: Let's get through some of the messages. Michael
2: is
1: on.
2: Okay. Yeah. Are you going to read this out as it is?
3: Boy.
2: Is this one about the Flanagan?
1: Yeah.
2: Okay, I love it.
1: I don't know what that means.
2: It's Flanagan.
1: Oh!
2: You're so innocent.
1: I've never heard it being referred to as a Flanagan. Will I read it?
2: Yeah, go for it.
1: Well, lads, I was on the toilet at a truck show a few years back, and the toilets were awkward because they were the stand-up ones for the men. But they were set so that you were across each other.
2: Let me just describe very quickly, because I've seen this. They've changed slightly. They're better ones now at the festivals. But how it used to be at the festivals was, it's just a circle of urinals, right?
1: Why?
2: They're in a circle. I suppose for space, maybe. Limited space. And the urinals only come to kind of there. So you are standing and you're in direct eye line of people across from you, and that. So continue. Now that you know what it means.
1: I don't know
2: you
1: what
2: were
1: the
2: so
1: second.
2: Brave at the start.
1: I was like, I'll read out this message, not bother. I don't know what
3: You do know what the two.
1: Lads, I'm so in. Okay, so there was nowhere to look, only the lad across from you with his Flanagan.
2: And?
1: And his two Macaloonies. In his hand. The eye contact was so weird. So it's Flanagan and his two Macaloonies. Actually, you learn something new every day. It's a school day, isn't it?
2: Okay, will we hear from Danielle in Leash as well?
1: Yeah, go first.
2: Okay,
1: go, Danielle.
2: Here's her story. Here we go.
5: At the time of where I was on the train and I was going down to Cork, and of course I was having a few drinks on the train, me and my sister, and you need to go to the toilet. Went into the toilet, thought I locked it, and it was absolutely packed, the train was. So there was people actually sitting outside the toilets. And when I went in, that was grand, going to the loo. Next thing, the door just opened. The door opened, everybody just staring in at me. I was like, oh my God. So I got over that part. So I sat back down, had another drink or two.
3: Oh no.
5: Needed to go to the loo again.
2: Oh,
5: went
2: no.
5: to the loo.
2: Yeah.
5: And next thing, door opened again. Everyone's staring at me again. Oh my God. So embarrassing. And everybody was just staring. Just laughing.
2: At that stage, they were calling you a flasher.
1: Yeah. Why? How did you manage that? How have I got to this point in my life where I didn't know what a Flanagan and two Macaloonies were?

0: He's back. I like it a lot. It's Teddy Swims. It's different, isn't it? It's very different. In a good way. Different is good. It's called Mr. Know-It-All. It plays on your weekend edition of Beat Breakfast. I'm Sho. He's here. Niall's here, everybody. Let's bring him in. After Alex Warren, Fever Dream.
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0: is Ariana Grande one last time on Saturday morning. It's Beat Breakfast. 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
0: Okay, it is the 9th of May and we can't keep Niall for too long this morning. We'll have him for a nugget this hour and then another nugget in the next hour and then he's going to go to Dublin.
1: Nuggets. Ketchup.
0: Would you eat a nugget at this hour is the question. Would you?
1: Yeah.
0: I suppose I would too, to be fair. We've been up for a while now. Are you excited for your trip to the Big Smoke today?
1: Yeah, it's been a while. Well, actually, I was up last week, but it was just up and down for business.
0: Whereas
1: I'm looking forward to it. I'm going to find a little place off Grafton Street and sit in the sun.
0: I was up there last week, it was a really nice kind of like early
1: balmy
0: summer
1: day.
0: Evening and I was going to the hotel the straight away so I couldn't, but I was like looking at the city going, it looks really nice. It would look nice for like a little after work spot, but anyway, you will enjoy yourself, you'll have fun. You're here this morning though to play Grab the Mic, aren't you?
1: I am.
0: Yeah.
1: I am.
0: Okay, are you ready?
1: Yeah. That's, have you got your 5 seconds?
0: Yes, of course. Okay, it's always great. On standby.
1: The
0: timer is
1: weekend.
0: Ready to go. If you're just joining us, this is Grab the Mic, where Niall and I give each other 3 words and we've got 5 seconds that sound like this. Hang on a second.
1: Oh, no, you don't need to demonstrate. Every
0: you
1: week.
0: Hate when I demonstrate.
1: It's just really
0: okay.
1: Boring.
0: Okay, it's boring. Okay, you've got 5 seconds to come up with a song that has the... I thought I turned that off. We're
1: still in training.
0: Oh, we're going back to training on Monday. Stand by, everybody. Get plenty of coffee into you. What we're going to do is we're giving each other 5 seconds to come up with a song that has the word in the title or the lyrics, okay?
1: Yeah.
0: Not hard. Are you ready?
1: I am ready.
0: Am I giving you the word
1: first?
0: First,
1: yeah.
0: Okay, your first word this morning is stay.
1: Stay with me.
0: Is that the Shakespeare Sisters?
1: Yeah.
0: Oh, okay.
1: Or just
0: throwback.
1: Shakespeare Sister, not the Shakespeare Sisters.
0: Is that not what they're called?
1: Just Shakespeare Sister.
0: The Shakespeare Sisters. I had...
1: No, Shakespeare's sister.
0: The Shakespeare Sisters.
1: No, no, they're not sisters. It's just one sister.
0: They are two.
1: I know, but the band is called Shakespeare's Sister.
0: I thought they were Shakespeare Sisters and they were the sisters.
1: Okay.
0: That doesn't make sense.
1: No, it is. The
0: I thought they were two girls.
1: It
0: and they
1: was
0: were...
1: two girls, but they're called after the sister of Shakespeare.
0: I always thought they were Shakespeare Sisters. I'll just leave it there.
1: You're thinking of the sisters.
0: You could have had Stay Love, Lewis Capaldi,
1: yeah,
0: which is a new thing, but I don't
1: know
0: how to sing that. But I'll tell you after June when I go see him in Marley Park. Or you could have had Sam Smith, Stay With Me.
1: Oh yeah, good one.
0: Or you could have had Stay Now, Baby If You Got To Go.
1: E17. Yeah.
0: Okay.
1: Okay, your first word is under.
0: Underneath your clothes.
1: Good one, good one.
0: There's an empty story. There's
1: I didn't have that on my list. I had 17 going under.
0: Sam Fender.
1: Yep,
0: good.
1: I had a bit of Christmas underneath the tree. I can't sing that. You're here. Na, na, na, na. Or I had a really old one, which I love. You come from the men down
0: and
1: under.
0: Okay, very good. Okay, your second word this morning on Grab the Mic is out.
1: If you're going out for the night. Jack Jones.
0: Yeah, that's the one. That's exactly what I had. Or I had a classic. I like to go with one old and one new. Out of reach. No, that's not how you sing that.
1: Too far. I know where you're going.
0: Gabrielle.
1: Yeah.
0: Okay. Give me my second word this morning so we can move on from that.
1: The word alive.
0: I'm alive.
1: I knew you'd go for Celine.
0: Yeah,
1: yeah, I only had old ones on this, I'm afraid.
0: Okay.
1: Staying Alive.
0: Alive.
1: Bee Gees.
0: Alive.
1: Or you could probably get away with Alive, Alive, Oh, Alive, Alive, Alive, Alive, Oh.
0: Is there no new song that has Alive in it?
1: Not a really big hit.
0: Okay.
1: Oh, actually, another 80s one, Simple Minds. Alive and Kicking.
0: Oh, I don't know that song.
1: Okay.
0: Okay, your third word this morning, you're smashing it. Let's see if we can make it a clean sweep on Grab the Mic is Away.
1: Away in a manger.
0: The last
1: no
0: time I did a hymn, you
1: bed.
0: Absolutely went to town on me.
1: I bet I could find Away in a Manger made the charts.
0: Yeah, Johnny that Mattis. Doesn't mean that it's relevant.
1: It's a
0: or
1: hit.
0: Or current.
1: It's a hit.
0: You could
1: of course, it's current every single December.
0: If I tried to use that as an excuse, you'd come for me, but I'll let you away with it. My other choice, which I actually wasn't great on this, but I just like the word away because it's runaway, the chorus.
1: Oh, yeah.
0: I would run away. Yeah. Okay, and my last word?
1: Your final word is the word sad. You can have variations of it.
0: Summertime, summertime sadness. Lana Del Rey, one of my least favourite songs in the world.
1: Is it really?
0: Yeah.
1: You dislike a lot of songs.
0: No, I don't. I dislike Goiche, somebody that I used to know, and I don't like that.
1: And you didn't like my no cheese winner yesterday.
0: I'm not mad about that Amy McDonald song. You've picked three songs in the whole universe that I don't like. What okay. was your other word for, what was your other song?
1: If you remember Halsey a couple of years back, You Should Be Sad.
0: Oh yeah, kind of came and went.
1: I don't know if you remember this from the 90s, Enigma. It was called Sadness. It went, sad, dis-moi. It was panpipes.
0: No.
1: Put it on your Spotify on the way home. Enigma, Sadness.
0: Okay.
1: Sad.
0: I'm excited for next Friday. Just this is a total aside, but Niall actually has given me my song for Cheese or No Cheese next week. Why?
1: I don't have the song. I've got to find it.
0: You've got a week to get it.
1: Okay.
0: Go on, sing it.
1: I don't know the words. No more.
0: You'll know
1: tune.
0: It if you hear it, though.
1: Danzo Codoro, it's called. I think it's Romanian.
0: I'm pretty sure that when I went to Mallorca a couple of years ago, it was one of the hotel songs.
1: Yeah,
0: like around
1: so.
0: The
1: it's
0: all-inclusive
1: holiday resort.
0: Yeah.
1: Bang off.
0: Okay.
1: It.
0: Is that it? We're done?
1: We're done. We both
0: got three.
1: Victorious. Well
0: absolutely
1: done.
0: Absolutely amazing. Well done, everybody. You should play that game with the girls now when you go to Dublin today. Just sit down.
1: Street, no.
0: Yeah, it'd be brilliant. You'd gather quite the crowd, so you would come back in an area.

0: Kygo, Khalid and Griffin joining forces for Save My Love. Weekend beat breakfast. I promised you the dilemma, the daily dilemma that got the Southeast talking. It's on the way in the next hour. Also going to play a quiz with Niall after Bella Kay next.
1: Beat breakfast
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15: A Southeast school wins big at the Association of Irish Musical Societies School Awards. 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And it's 20 years on and Miranda Priestley is back. Brian reviewed The Devil Wears Prada too.
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0: It's 8 o'clock. Good morning. I'm Jane McNamara. The bodies of a baby and a woman in her 30s have been found in County Tipperary. They were discovered dead at a home in Carrick on Shore yesterday afternoon. Both of them were pronounced dead at the scene where an incident happened. The scene remains sealed off this morning and a post-mortem examination will be carried out. Donald Trump has announced a three-day ceasefire between Russia and Ukraine. The US president says it will also include a swap of 1,000 prisoners from each country. Ukraine's leader confirmed they're going to stick to it, and Russian state media says they've agreed too. Mr. Trump says talks are continuing to try to reach an end to the conflict.
17: President Putin agreed, President Zelensky agreed, both readily, and we have a little period of time where they're not going to be killing people. That's very good.
0: Meanwhile, the U.S. president is expecting a response from Iran soon on a proposed peace deal. Donald Trump says the U.S. is awaiting Iran's reply as talks continue between the two countries aimed at ending the war. This comes amid ongoing tensions as a fragile ceasefire remains in place. If the proposal is agreed, it would formally end the war before negotiations on more contentious issues, including Iran's nuclear program. The hantavirus hit cruise ship is due to dock in Tenerife tomorrow. However, it's being met with opposition, with protests breaking out at the Parliament building on the island yesterday. Six cases of the virus have been confirmed, and two Irish citizens who are safe and well will be among the passengers expected to disembark from Monday. Sinn Féin Foreign Affairs spokesperson Donna O'Leary is glad they're okay and says the government must help them get home.
8: Extremely relieved. Look, I mean, ultimately the first priority for the Irish government in this situation needs to be safeguarding these Irish citizens and obviously safeguarding the Irish citizens more broadly. What's crucial now is that support is given to them in terms of getting them home in a way that's safe and allows them to quarantine in an appropriate way.
0: Keir Starmer says he won't stand down as Labour leader despite his party suffering big losses in elections across England, Scotland and Wales. He's lost over 1,300 councillors across England. The British Prime Minister has taken responsibility for the poor performance. However, Cabinet ministers have been coming to his defence, with both the UK Chancellor, Defence and Health backing him. Meanwhile, Reform UK has been celebrating significant gains. The party's won more than 1,400 seats, including in Farnsley, ending more than 50 years of Labour rule there. A protest is taking place in Dublin this afternoon to oppose the redevelopment of the Stephen's Green shopping centre. The group behind the campaign say they want to highlight concern over the loss of the iconic building in the capital. They're calling for an appeal to be submitted to On Commission Planola. Architect and co-founder of Save Stephen's Green, Martha Hervis-Arosa, says why the protest has been organised.
9: We organised a protest to oppose the redevelopment of the shopping centre since it's been granted permission from Dublin City Council, and we wanted to bring it out on the streets and tell people about it and try to get as much support from them as possible and get them to submit observations to On Commission Planola to try and stop the redevelopment, hopefully.
0: 170 darkness into light walks are taking place across the country this morning. People set off in the early hours to raise funds for Piaget's biggest fundraiser, which supports its suicide and self-harm prevention services. The Waterford City Walk isn't happening today, as the charity is moving its services there, although it will continue serving the Waterford area. CEO Stephanie Manahan says tens of thousands of people have been taking part.
18: Oh, such an incredible morning we had today. So over 80,000 people got up and walked for Piaget, for Piaget's services. But more than that, people got up to walk for each other and for its solidarity for those who've been impacted by suicide and self-harm.
0: And the life of David Attenborough has been celebrated overnight with a special concert in London marking his 100th birthday. His seven-decade career was honoured with memories, live music and special guests at the Royal Albert Hall. That's your news at 4 minutes past eight.
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20: Yeah, that's me. Happy, happy, happy Saturday, 9th of May. How did that happen already? It's just come really, really quickly this month. I don't know. Is that just me? Do I say that every weekend? It's so good to have your company this morning. Early morning clubbers or just morning clubbers, wherever you are, I'm here to keep you company between now and 9 o'clock. I've got a dilemma that I wanted to share with you from during the week. But first, we're kicking off this morning with some country. This is Bella Kay, and I love it. I love it. I love it. Good morning. Oh,

0: they're a girl band. It's called Leak It. And it plays on your weekend Beat Breakfast. Right, on the way. A daily dilemma that will make you go, whoa. I think, anyway. After Taylor Swift, Elizabeth Taylor next.
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2: with McDonald's. Frank's and Mackie's breakfast is now served until 11 a.m.
17: Hey, hey, it's Taylor. Oh.

0: Swift, Elizabeth Taylor. It is a lovely Saturday morning across the southeast. Hope you're well this morning and wherever you are. I hope your Saturday is absolutely flying. You're feeling good. I'm here until 9 o'clock, and then Michelle has got the Saturday show, and that's when things start to ramp up a little bit, because she's asking you across the southeast who's up to 90, because I feel like people are busy at the weekend, Saturday morning particularly busy if you've got sport going on, activities in your house, whatever it might be. So hang out with her from 9. First though, I don't want to make you mad, but this is the Daily Dilemma that really got the southeast talking. Check it out.
1: The strange ones this week. Today's not any better, I promise you.
0: Please put down your cornflakes. Hi, Ireland Show. Something to discuss on your dilemma. A lad I've been on a couple of dates with invited me over to his house on Saturday night for pizza and a couple of drinks. Night was going well. We'd eaten the pizza and enjoyed our drinks, and we were sitting in the kitchen when he stood up, walked out the back door and disappeared for a minute. He came in and sat back down at the table, and I asked, "Where did you go?" You will not believe his answer. He said, "I went to the Jacks." I asked if he meant in the garden, and he said, "Yeah, it's just handier than going all the way upstairs."
1: Wow.
0: What made it worse was that I'd seen earlier he has artificial grass out the back garden. I've been thinking about it all week. This isn't normal, right?
2: Oh, lads.
0: Me, oh my. Oh me, oh my, you make me sigh. What? Nah, get up the stairs and go to the toilet. What are you going on your artificial grass for? I had a go at Ashley. We have a little bit of artificial grass on the in the back. Now, in fairness to her, it looks like grass, so I get it. But I've been trying to train her to not go on it, because I have in my head that it's not nice.
2: Yeah.
0: What's your man doing going out in the artificial grass? No, you're dead right. That's not right. Your toilet is upstairs. Mm. Whoa, you have to walk up the stairs to go to the loo. Don't, please do not defend this guy. Please.
2: I'm not going to defend. But what I'm going to say is this. Ashley does go out the back. And like my Jessica does go out the back sometimes. But like, is there any difference here, like in terms of if you got dog or cat wee out there and some man pee?
0: Hang on a second. The difference is that the dog doesn't know. This is a grown human. What's
2: your issue is that you might be lying in it or playing in the grass.
0: Don't think it's like, even if it was grass, like unless you had a load of people over in the house and it was a house party and the toilets were full and you really needed to go, in that case, yeah, let your man go out the back. He was on a date. He was on a date with a girl in the kitchen and you got up to go out the back garden and he had no shame in telling you that he went out on the artificial grass. I'm sorry. On a how many dates has he been on?
2: They said they'd been on a couple before that, so maybe third date.
0: I think she's dead right to message us. I think somebody needs to say that it's not okay to go on artificial grass.
2: No, what I will say is my concern on this is actually kind of other issues. Number one is the laziness. Is that who he is
0: exactly,
2: as a person?
0: Like, walk up your stairs.
2: But my second issue here, it's not clear, but I'm gathering from it. If he walked back in and sat at the table,
0: he didn't wash his hands.
2: Did you kiss him afterwards? I want to know.
0: No, I think actually, like, I know that, you know, I've said it's hard to meet people and stuff, but I do think it says a lot about a person if he willingly told you that and knew, like, I can't get my head around. Like I said, if there was a reason for it, if the house was full, you know, if the toilet was blocked upstairs and you had to go. Mm. Like, we've all gotten into situations where we've had to go.
2: Yeah. In your garden.
0: I never went in my garden.
2: Okay.
0: The National Heritage Park when I was younger. But no, I'm just saying that, you know, there are incidents, but
2: where
0: this is not
2: outside.
0: It. As you say, this just sounds a little bit like he couldn't be bothered to make the trip up the stairs to go to the toilet. And as he said, if he didn't wash his hands, there's an awful lot to dissect here. And there's also a question over what kind of person. I have to say I'd be out. And I rarely say to people, give up on something. But I think there would be, I don't know how I'd get past it.
2: Okay, I'm just going to start with one from Doreena. I had a lot once. He used to stand at the front door smoking and peeing.
0: Stop.
2: I live in a bungalow with a toilet 5 steps in the front door. He was evicted.
0: Smoking and pee. He was killing 2 birds.
2: All the neighbours see his Flanagan though? That's what I
0: mean. The Flanagan is back.
2: 085-102-9103. Give us your thoughts. Well, I think we're mostly agreed it's not quite normal. Let's start over here. Lauren, good morning. How are you?
3: Good morning.
0: Hey, lovely. How are you? You nearly spat out your tea, did you?
3: Oh my God, guys, this is just horrific. If that's his behavior on a date, you need to run.
0: Yeah, it's not okay, isn't it not? Like, she's fair enough to be asking us.
3: 100%. Like, if this is his behavior when he's trying to impress her, God only knows what's next to come. Like, look, we've all been caught out.
0: Yeah.
3: We've 100% all been caught out, but he was in his own home.
0: Yeah.
3: It probably took him just as long to go outside than it did up the stairs.
0: Mm. Yeah. It's
2: the laziness and also the question over the hand washing, I think, is our big factors here.
3: Pure laziness, 100% didn't wash his hands.
0: He's not on his own. We just got a message in. I won't give the girl's name. She said, had an ex who did this in college, an ex for a reason. So indecent, lazy, and also disrespectful. Have some decency, especially when on a date. I mean, it is just like common courtesy that when you're sitting at a table with somebody that you would think that you would, you know, like do the thing.
2: Put on your best behavior.
0: As you say, Lauren, want to impress.
3: 100%. Like, it's, first of all, it's basic manners and basic hygiene, but then you always go the extra mile when you're trying to impress someone.
0: Yeah, well, you'd like to think so, you know.
3: You would hope so.
0: There's a baseline. Anyway, listen, darling, thank you so much. Sorry about your tea. Hope you can enjoy the rest of it.
3: Not at all.
0: Have a good Thursday, love. Bye. Bye. Bye. Bye. Bye.
2: All right, let's read some of the messages coming in. No prob Rob was on to us. Nope, not on. Rub his nose in it. And don't bother talking to me ever again. That's what you do with a dog.
0: I haven't even done that with Ashley. Alan and Tip.

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1: Like reggae?
0: Sure.
1: Or a sea shanty?
0: If that's your thing.
1: Or pirate metal.
0: This boat trip is going to be interesting.
2: Don't you love it? Oh, it's so good!
0: It feels good to be Boatyou. It feels good to Geico.
3: You can say that, and it's so lovely that you have that partner. But if you had seen that on a first date or a second date, do you know what I mean? Would you have stuck around is the question there I would have.
4: Sniper was on as well. He's not just lazy, he's dirty. Who does that? Imagine your friends coming over with kids or your young nephews or niece. They're playing outside on your grass and you have to say, nope, don't go there. Your uncle's doing the wheeze there. Gross, disgusting, yucky.
3: Helen says, most disgusting thing I've ever heard. I would have left. Not normal in your own home. I cannot cope.
4: And Greg says, great men use the toilet. Let's just take one quick voice note on this. We have a message in here. It's from Helen. Let's have a listen.
5: Hi, guys. In relation to the dilemma, all men do it. Whether they're only dating 2 days, 2 years, 2 minutes, from an early age, boys just would wee anywhere. So I think if this is giving her the ick, then maybe he's not for her.
4: Yeah, but I think circumstances are important.
3: The public places, I get that, but I'm hand on heart. I've been with Tom many. In fact, I've been married to him 13 years next week, and I can honestly say I've never seen him go out the back.
4: You've never seen him. I think you should text him.
3: Yeah, what are you doing?
4: Have you either in your old house or the new house? Have you ever?
3: Yeah, no, I'll do that, and I'll give you the honest answer after 9 o'clock. No problem. I'm going to just.

0: It's their comeback single, BTS. It's called Swim. It's Saturday morning, lads. Welcome to Weekend Beat Breakfast. I'm Sho. It's good to have your company. Niall's here with that quiz we call 8 minus 2 after 8. It's up after another and talk to you next.
1: Well, what's the crack? It's Killian here. Their lunchtime just got louder.
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2: Bring the beat.
4: With Burger King.
5: So he was like messaging me all night and then he just ghosted me.
4: No way.
5: Yeah. He was like, you're so hot, I want to come over.
4: Okay.
5: And I was like, cool. 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
4: And then?
5: Nothing.
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3: Hey, good morning to you.
0: How are you?
3: I'm grand. I'm just, I have a little bit of anxious fear going into this because I've been a bit screwed the last couple of weeks, I feel, so... This week could be my week. You
0: could
3: never
0: be,
3: know.
0: Could be. I think I have done my best in trying to see. I think what I was trying to do during the week was drop in the things that I'm talking about.
3: Okay.
0: So I've dropped them in on the show.
3: This has become, it started as a kind of the week in popular culture, but now it's how well was Niall listening to show? And if you know us, you'll know a lot comes at me and there's only so much I can
0: retain. Yeah, you sound like Tom now when I ask him to do something. He goes, I don't remember you saying that to me. I have no recollection of that. Right, this is 8-2 after 8. It is a recap quiz of the week that was. When it comes to pop culture, okay? There's nothing serious here. There's nothing too heavy. It's all very light. Okay, are you ready for question number one?
3: Yes.
0: Niall stuck, by the way, on a score of 5.
3: That's
0: okay?
3: My best, yes.
0: There are 6 questions and 8-2 after 8. Don't question the title. He's stuck on 5 points. Question number one. Who did Sabrina Carpenter sing with at the Met Gala after party last Sunday night?
3: Did you really tell me this?
0: Yeah. Mm-hmm.
3: What, like you said it out loud?
0: Yeah, I did.
3: Because I'd like to rewind the tapes.
0: Show me the receipts. Because there's a TikTok that's gone viral of the person that she's singing with potentially not knowing the words, apparently, to the song.
3: This is after the what party?
0: The Met Gala.
3: I'm trying to think who was
0: I know
3: there.
0: She's been singing with a lot of people lately. Like obviously, Madonna is top of the list and it's hard to beat that. But she has been singing with somebody pretty iconic. You don't know it.
3: Okay, I'm going to have a guess at Beyonce.
0: No, it was Stevie Nicks.
3: Oh,
0: they sang Land. You knew that, you see.
3: There was a video myself on the
0: Amy,
3: Insta.
0: And myself and Amy talked about it. And you see, I suppose when I say I told you, like I'm talking in the studio, so I expect you to, like a sponge.
3: Even if I'm working on other stuff like scripts and WhatsApps and stuff. Anyway, it doesn't matter. We are where we are. It's going to be a maximum 5.
0: Okay, you have to try and get the rest to get your solid 5 score. Question number 2. The Sanderson sisters are returning for what movie's 3rd outing as reported this week?
3: I saw this yesterday.
0: Yes.
3: Hocus Pocus 3.
0: Yes, well done.
3: Did people weren't now, pushed on 2, were they?
0: So I saw this reported on, what's the website? Not Joe. It was, what's that one? Lab Bible.
3: Oh yeah, quality.
0: Why? No, what
3: this
0: I was
3: what she does in her time.
0: No,
3: Lad Bible.
0: You know
3: who would have thought it?
0: Well, I didn't go onto the Lad Bible website. I just want to make that clear. It was on a post or whatever. Mm. But you know the way you read the comments?
3: Yes.
0: And it was very mixed. Like some people were, oh, that was fine. There was nothing wrong with it. And then other people were like, can we just pretend that number 2 never happened, basically. But I thought it was very watchable. But I'm clearly very positive because I got slated this week for saying that The Devil Wears Prada 2 was good.
3: Yeah.
0: And nobody seems to agree with me. But anyway, you've got a point for that. Question number 3. What singer played the three... Sorry, which ordinary singer played the three arena this week?
3: I didn't need the extra bit. It was Alex Warren. He did 2 nights.
0: Yeah, but I don't know. Somebody like... I don't know. I'm trying to think of like a random singer could have also played
3: I'm sure there were other gigs
0: this exactly.
3: Week.
0: Alex Warren is right. It was one of those gigs that you looked at and had a little bit of FOMO for because it looked really, really good. Okay, question number 4. You are getting this 100%. No... doubt about it. What TV personality and all-round UK celebrity / legend turned 100 this week?
3: David Attenborough.
0: No, I can't leave it there. Please, for the morning clubbers who didn't hear you do a David Attenborough impression yesterday, go for it.
3: Celebrating his 100th birthday this week was David Attenborough. David Attenborough from the Nature Programmes.
0: So it's a cross... It's actually... Someone said you sound like Voldemort, which I don't really... I know the character a little bit. It's a cross between Voldemort and Michael D. Higgins. And we'll leave it there. You won't ever hear that on the radio again. I can promise you that. Yeah. That's a gift from me to you. Question number 5. It was announced this week that what hobby is fast growing amongst Gen Z?
3: I know this because it actually wasn't announced this week. It was announced last week because I said it to you.
0: Well, we only reported it this week.
3: I know. It only became big this week. I'm always ahead of the stories, you know. It's bird watching or ornithology.
0: Ornithology was the word that I was actually looking for. I wanted to share this with you, right? So yesterday morning when I was coming into work, I just took a little bit of this because it really struck me. Okay, hang on. Stand
3: by. This isn't going to be like poor Anthony yesterday trying to demonstrate.
0: That's so nice.
3: Yeah, it's gorgeous.
0: And look at the sky.
3: Beautiful.
0: Stunning.
3: Is that on your street? Are they your birds?
0: They're my birds.
3: Okay.
0: They're Wexford birds. Wexford. They're yellow belly. You know the difference.
3: There's a,
0: you know, there's a real kind of, you know, a little bit like that. All right, play. Okay, your last question this morning. This is to make it your solid
3: five.
0: Classic 5 out of 6. What Jonas Brothers movie announced this week that part 3 is in the works?
3: Camp Rock.
0: Yay!
3: I'm just raging over Stevie
0: Where
3: Nicks.
0: Do I find your congratulations music? Where do I go?
3: Games. 10 out of 10
0: games,
3: in the middle.
0: 10 out of 10. Yay!
3: Well, it's
0: championic.
3: 5.
0: Oh yeah, you didn't do it.
3: It's 5 out of 6.
0: I don't know what
3: I got Stevie Nicks wrong. I'm raging.
0: You knew Stevie Nicks
3: I did.
0: Nicks
3: I saw
0: well.
3: It on the Insta.
0: Hang on a second. This is what you could have.
3: This is what you could have won.
0: Come back better.
3: We'll do it. We
0: come
3: will
0: come back
3: it.
0: Stronger next week.
3: We
0: have a great
3: it.
0: Time in Dublin,
3: yeah,
0: darling.
3: We'll
0: talk to you Monday.
3: Morning.
0: Bye.
1: Beat Breakfast.

0: Robin James, It's Nervous, and it plays on a Saturday morning across the southeast. And I got to do this. Time to say goodbye. Thank you so much. That sounded a bit weird. I didn't mean to. Thank you so much for your company this Saturday morning. You make it so much better, so you do. Can I just say you are the best of the best? I love having you on a Saturday morning. I love hanging out with you. Can we do it all over again? It's a full week in work next week after a bank holiday last week. So let's meet. If you can, I'm here from 6 o'clock Monday morning. And all I ask is that you come and hang out with me. And I'd absolutely love it. You are wonderful. Michelle's on the way with the Saturday show. She's finding out who is up to 90 across the southeast this morning. And I'll catch you bright and early Monday morning. I can't wait to chat to you then. My beautiful early morning Chloris. Have the best weekend. Bye.
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2: 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Now with a fiery twist.
3: It's almost 9 o'clock. 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Keep an eye on your postbox. It's coming soon. 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
8: It's 9 o'clock. Good morning. I'm Ellen Butler. Donald Trump has announced a 3-day ceasefire between Russia and Ukraine. Ukraine's leader confirms they're going to adhere to it, while Russian state media says Moscow has also agreed. President Trump says talks are continuing to try to reach an end to the conflict.
9: President Putin agreed. President Zelensky agreed, both readily. And we have a little period of time where they're not going to be killing people. That's very good.
8: The US president says it will also include a swap of 1,000 prisoners from each country. Meanwhile, for the first time in almost 2 decades, Russia's annual victory parade will look a little different. The Kremlin has been forced to scale down today's event, celebrating the 1945 defeat of Nazi Germany due to security fears. It'll take place without any military equipment on show at Moscow's Red Square, following recent Ukrainian attacks. Sky's Moscow correspondent Ivor Bennett says the country has also had internet internet blackouts.
10: During parade rehearsals, the city centre has gone dark and been sent back to the 1990s. Again, that's because of the threat of drones, which can use the mobile network for navigation. So it's far from the show of strength Vladimir Putin wants this event to be.
8: The US is awaiting a response from Iran on a proposed peace deal. It comes amid ongoing tensions as a fragile ceasefire remains in place there. If the proposal is agreed, it would formally end the war before negotiations on more contentious issues, including Iran's nuclear program. Here at home, an investigation is continuing in County Tipperary after a woman and a baby were found dead yesterday afternoon. Their bodies were discovered at a home in Carrickonshore. The scene remains sealed off this morning and post-mortem examinations will be carried out. A protest is taking place in Dublin this afternoon to oppose the redevelopment of Stephen's Green Shopping Centre. The group behind the campaign says they want to highlight concern over the loss of the iconic building. Architect and co-founder of Save Stephen's Green, Marta Hervaz-Rosa, says it's important Dublin's historic architecture isn't erased.
11: We organised a protest to oppose the redevelopment of the shopping centre since it's been granted permission from Dublin City Council, and we wanted to bring it out on the streets and tell people about it and try to get as much support from them as possible and get them to submit observations to Arran Comisión Pleanála to try and stop the redevelopment, hopefully.
8: Keir Starmer says he won't stand down as UK Labour leader, despite his party suffering big losses in local elections across England, Scotland and Wales. He's lost over 1,300 councillors across England alone. The British Prime Minister has taken responsibility for the poor performance. However, Cabinet Ministers have been coming to his defence, with the Chancellor and Defence and Health Secretaries backing him. Reform UK has been celebrating significant gains. The party has won more than 1,400 seats, including in Barnsley in South Yorkshire, ending more than 50 years of Labour rule there. Ex-Deputy Labour leader Harriet Harman says her former party needs to work out a plan now because more of the same isn't acceptable.
12: The country are entitled to a government that actually delivers on its manifesto. They're entitled to a Prime Minister which gives them a sense of direction and hope for the future. It's about a narrative. It's about telling the story of where people can all feel the country's going for the better.
8: And finally for now, 170 darkness into light walks have taken place across the country this morning. People set off in the early hours to raise funds for Pieta, which supports people affected by suicide and self-harm. Its CEO, Stephanie Manahan, says tens of thousands of people have been taking part.
13: Oh, such an incredible morning we had today. So over 80,000 people got up and walked for Pieta, for Pieta services. But more than that, people got up to walk for each other and for its solidarity for those who've been impacted by suicide and self-harm.
8: And that's your news update at 9:04.
14: It's racing up the charts and a favourite on the changing table. It's Evie's Ready for Nappy Pants.

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2: 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Welcome to your weekend. Guess what? I have tickets for Kings of Leon to give away on today's show. We will get to that a little later, but first, let's kickstart your morning with all the hits. It's Ella Langley now and Choosing Texas.
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0: The incredible Noah Kahan waking you up on your Saturday morning with the lead single from his new album, The Great Divide. And do yourself a favour, listen to the rest of it. If you thought Stick Season was good, this is mwah, perfection. It's Michelle. How are you? It's another Saturday. And you know that means I like to play a game called Up to 90.
1: Oh, she's flat out. She's flat out. It's all go, go, go, go, go. She said, Joan, she said to me, I don't have time to scratch me arse.
0: Every Saturday, I look for the busiest man or woman in the southeast, and I want to reward you if you are up to 90. So I need you to tell me, how busy are you? What are you doing? Are you on the way to a birthday party? Are you arranging a surprise birthday? Are you taxiing kids to parties and soccer and salsa and skateboarding? Are you going to a wedding? All dolled up? Going to a stag? Going to a hen? Or are you trying to break the world record for the most loads of laundry that can be done in one day? Are you up to 90? Let me know. 085-1029-103. You can WhatsApp me, please. And the busiest person wins the prize. That's how it works. 085-1029-103. Get in touch. I'll keep the hits coming. Dior MK on the way.
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0: 25 minutes past 9 Saturday morning with MK and Dior, and I want to know if you are up to 90. I'm looking for the busiest man or woman in the southeast. The texts have been flying in. So many of you up to 90. Chloe was on to me.
1: Good morning, Michelle. So I am definitely up to 90 this weekend, never mind today. So I'm heading to the gym now. Then I am going to my friend's house because she's collecting her new puppy. So that will be loads of puppy cuddles. Then I have to go to a food shop. Then I have to go home and get ready because I'm going out for dinner with my mom, my dad and my brother because they're 34 years married today.
0: Aww.
1: And then it doesn't stop there. Tomorrow I'm up to go to the gym. My goddaughter is dancing at a fesh. And then my other friend's son is making his communion. And all in between all of that, I also need to get myself ready for another week of work.
0: Listen. So,
1: I am very, very busy.
0: Girl, you are absolutely up to 90. Also, so many people texting me about communions. It must be the weekend for them. Very, very jealous that you're meeting a puppy, Chloe. If possible, please, please send me a pic. If you are up to 90, let me know. 0850299103. Busiest man or woman is getting the goodie bag.
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2: Cash Machine.
0: Okay, I think yesterday the entire Southeast held its breath because we had the biggest jackpot to give away, the 305k.
4: How much is in the cash machine?
5: It's 305,000.
4: Donald, that's our biggest ever cash amount. And it's all yours. Congratulations.
0: Donald was the lucky man who bagged all of that cash. But the fun, of course, is not stopping. We've crammed €250,000 into the cash machine again. That would make things a lot easier, wouldn't it, if you were up to 90? Paying for those communions and going to those feshes. Paying to get the nails done. Paying for all those parties. What would you do with €250,000? Spend it in one go? Run to the airport, tell nobody before they ask you for money? It can be all yours by next Friday. 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After that, Cash Machine randomly picks one entry. We could be calling you. You got to answer within five rings and say the exact amount. Very easy to remember. It's €250,000 or €250,000. Money signs in my eyes. I would love it. I can't have it, but you can. 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

0: Another beautiful single from the beautiful Scotsman. It's Lewis Capaldi. 9:34, it is the Saturday show with Michelle, and I want to know if you are up to 90.
1: Hey Michelle, Lisa here. I am flat out today. I'm just out of the gym. I'm going to head home and bring myself and my daughter to get her nails done.
0: Lovely.
1: Our son is coming too. He's getting the haircut. I have to head home then, do the food shopping.
0: Oh, I think it cut off there. She's to do the food shopping, and I know that she then has to clean all the bed sheets, she said. Cut the lawn. 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
6: Mr. Men Little Miss are back in Happy Meal, and they're off on a road trip. 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Some fun, some food. 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

just coming up on 9:45, Saturday morning, May 9th. And it's Coldplay, A Sky Full of Stars. And lots of stars in the southeast, because lots of you are up to 90 doing bits and bobs for others. Right, Shane was in touch. He is on the way into town to get his daughter's dress for her cousin's communion later. She's very excited. And then he has to finish packing bags for their family holiday. They're going to Slough tomorrow. Woo woo! That is a great way to be busy. Gotta give a shout out to Kelly, my love. She is up the walls because her twins are making their communion tomorrow. Two by communion. And Michelle, I have to get the rest of the food. I have to collect the cake. I have to come back and get the jelly bags done. What are jelly bags? I want one. I have to scrub the shower. I have to blow up a million balloons and put them into a stand and keep putting up the rest of the decorations. You are a superhuman, Kelly. Good woman. Can't keep a good woman down. Fair play. Listen, I will crown the winner of Up to 90 after I give you some brand new music to keep you going at that level of a 90. This is Calvin Harris with Jazzy. It's Satisfying.

0: you're going to see that live. I'm so jealous. Coming to Aviva this summer, Dermot Kennedy, that is his new tingle, and it's Turnstile. Okay, it's Michelle. It's time to crown the winner of Up to 90. I was looking for the most flat out person in the Southeast. So many of you busy, busy, busy. But for me, this powerhouse of a woman is getting the prize.
1: I'm currently on the way home to communion. I had a wedding, one of my best friend's wedding, all weekend. We travelled up to the Heritage in Killinard, County Leash.
0: Oh, I don't know why it's doing that to me today. It's stopping, hang on.
1: I'm
0: go back to her.
1: On the way home to communion. I had a wedding, one of my best friend's wedding, all weekend. We travelled up to the Heritage in Killinard, County Leash, from County Tipperary on Thursday. We had a great night Thursday night. Wedding yesterday, bed at 5 o'clock this morning, and I was up at 8 o'clock because I have communion with work this morning, and I have to go home to my beautiful children for their communion day. That is my hectic day. P.S. My husband is still in bed.
0: Niamh, you are incredible. I just don't know how you have gotten up after 3 hours sleep and are going home to communion. Like, what are you running on? Is it wedding cake? Is it something else? I find it hard to come in and do a radio show after a bad night's sleep and you are on 3 hours and still flat out up to 90. So listen, you are getting the prize today. So woman for one woman. Okay, whether you are off to a communion or getting the nails done or going to the gym or just simply relax on the couch, I have the playlist for you. Non-stop throwbacks coming up. Nothing but noughties hits the next hour. So don't go away because J-Lo is up next.
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0: It's almost 10 o'clock. 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
9: At 10, I'm Rachel. A man in his 20s has died following a single vehicle collision in County Wexford. The incident involving a motorbike happened near Glenner near Adamstown at around 9:20pm last night. He was pronounced dead at the scene and was taken to University Hospital Waterford, where a post-mortem exam will be carried out. The road remains closed this morning and Gardaí are appealing for any witnesses to come forward. The bodies of a baby and a woman in her 30s have been discovered in County Tipperary. They were found at a home in Carrigan Shore yesterday afternoon. The scene remains sealed off this morning and a post-mortem exam will be carried out. The antivirus hit cruise ship is due to dock in Tenerife tomorrow. However, it's being met with opposition, with protests breaking out at the Parliament building on the island yesterday. 6 cases of the virus have been confirmed and 2 Irish citizens who are safe and well will be among the passengers expected to disembark from Monday. The life of David Attenborough has been celebrated overnight with a special concert in London marking his 100th birthday. His 7-decade career was honoured with memories, live music and special guests at the Royal Albert Hall last night. And Oasis are heading to the big screen. A new documentary from Peaky Blinders creator Stephen Knight will follow Liam and Noel's reunion tour with backstage access and new interviews. It'll land in cinemas this September. The latest news updates are on our website beat102103.com.
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9: Starting with soccer, Shamrock Rovers will remain at the top of the League of Ireland Premier Division for another week. They eased past Galway United 3-1 last night. Elsewhere, Bowes picked up their first win in 9 games after beating 10-man Dundalk by the same scoreline. Shelburne remain without a win at home this season. They were held to a nil-all draw with Sligo Rovers. Drogheda United defeated Derry City 1-0. While Graeme Coughlan's tenure at Waterford manager got off to a torrid start, suffering a 4-1 defeat to St Pat's at Richmond Park. Elsewhere, Liverpool and Chelsea kick off today's Premier League action at Anfield. There's a 12:30 start there. The Blues are without a win in 6 Premier League games. The club were described as broken midweek by former Liverpool defender Jamie Carragher. Interim manager Caelan McFarlane doesn't agree.
14: Yeah, we need to just, we've got 4 games left. We need to attack every game and show our level like we have done at times this year, not recently, and put ourselves in the best position to achieve that.
9: At 3:00, Sunderland welcome Man United. Wolves make the trip to Brighton and Fulham face Bournemouth. While Man City will need to beat Brentford to keep their title hopes alive, there's a 5:30 start at the Etihad. The GAA, it's a busy day in the Provincial Hurling Championships. Leinster gets the affairs underway from 3:30 with Kildare welcoming Galway to Cedral St. Conlett's Park. Just after, Dublin head south to take on Wexford at Wexford Park from 4:00. That'll be joined by the opening round of the Tailteann Cup from 6:00. However, the first game of this year's competition throws in at 4:00 with Clare taking on Offaly at Cusack Park. In the Munster Hurling Championship, Waterford meet Cork from 6:00. To golf, Waterford's Seamus Power has tumbled down the leaderboard after his second day at the Myrtle Beach Classic. He signed for a round of 72 to leave him on 2 under at the start of the weekend's action in South Carolina. Elsewhere, Rory McIlroy is also in action today. He starts his 3rd round at the Truist Championship. To rugby, Ireland will look to make it 2 home wins in this year's Women's Six Nations. They take on Wales in their penultimate game of the campaign. Kick-off at the Ophidia Stadium is at 6:30.
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9: Dry with sunny spells today, highs of 13 to 15 degrees. I'm Rachel Moore in an hour.
15: Good morning. Saturday has landed, and if you are struggling to get out of bed or need some motivation for cleaning the gaff, doing the nails done, getting the hair done, getting ready for a night on the tiles, this is the playlist to get you pumped. I have a whole hour of noughties hits. Some Destiny's Child is in there. Some Westlife is in there. But for now, it's time for the Latina Queen. She can sing, she can dance, and she can definitely play. It's J-Lo on Beat.

sweet.

0: Can you just see them now in the restaurants surrounding Claudia Schiffer? Loved that music video. Westlife and Uptown Girl for your Beat Throwback Hour this Saturday morning. Of course, they are playing all of their gigs in the Three Arena for the reunion tour this September. And you know who's joining them on the tour? Is Garen Noon. Yes, Mr. Follow Me, I'm Delicious, because he is actually a delicious singer.
1: She was a 5'10" and tattooed in many eyes. Everybody who stared wouldn't believe that the girl was mine.
0: That was him singing for The Late Late Show, where he appeared at Westlife there just over a week ago. And he's such a good singer. It's incredible. I actually interviewed him before, and he is a music teacher, or was, as far as I know anyway, before he became the influencer he is. Amazing voice. Like, actually puts Westlife to shame nearly. If you're going, you're in for a treat anyway. You might get to see Garen Noon. All right, time for more throwbacks for your Saturday morning. Let's get you up and at them. Destiny's Child on the way after Roger Sanchez now with this one. Remember the music video? I think she was going around holding a heart. It's Another Chance on Beat.

0: Keep on surviving. Destiny's Child with Survivor. It's Michelle. Good morning. It's Beat. I'm joined by Rachel from Beat News. How are you?
1: Good morning.
0: Do you know that song?
1: Like, yeah, obviously.
0: Because
1: I'm not that young.
0: I don't know. I feel like that song, I think, is 2001.
1: The year I was born.
0: The year, oh my God.
1: The year I was born, but it
0: makes me feel old. Yeah, it is iconic though, isn't it? They were only like 19 when they were.
1: 8-year-olds know every word to that song.
0: Yeah, yeah. Okay, so Rachel is joining me to play Hell Yes or Hell No, and she has never done this before. So even though I want to win, I am going to try go easy on her. The way this works, Rachel, is we get a statement from Niall Power. We don't know what it is until now, right? She doesn't send them to me until now. But we have to go hell yes or hell no. We have to go like full hog. We can't be like, oh, I don't know, it depends on the situation. We have to be either like absolutely yes or absolutely no.
1: Okay.
0: And we both get 30 seconds to argue our point.
1: Okay.
0: Okay, so I'm going to play what Niall has sent me. And seeing as it's your first time, I'm going to let you decide which side you want to take.
1: Okay.
2: The book is always better than the movie.
1: Oh, it's weird hearing his voice on a Saturday
0: morning.
1: hell yes.
0: Okay, I was afraid you were going to say that because, like, that's obviously the side
1: hell
0: I want to take. Yeah, I'm going to let you do it. It's the easier one to do, but I'm going to make you go first.
1: Okay.
0: Is that sound okay? So you get 30 seconds to make your point, and then I'll get 30 seconds to make mine.
1: Okay.
0: Are you ready?
1: I'm ready.
0: The countdown is on.
1: Like, I can't think of any film that does it better than the book. You can fit so much more into a book than you can into a 2-hour movie. Like Harry Potter, look at the size of the actual books, and you can't fit that into a 2-hour movie. You can't fit in all the little quirks, all the little side plots, all the visual imagery. I can't think of one film that is better, but I can think of every single book. The Hunger Games. I've never seen The Lord of the Rings, but I'm sure it's as good.
0: Okay, that's it. I would love to counter your points. I can't. You saw me nodding along. I'm like, damn it, I agree with her. But I have no choice except to argue hell no. So my 30 seconds are starting now. I used to be of the same opinion as you until Bridget Jones's Diary. Bridget Jones's Diary, the book was blah, okay? Like, it didn't sell that much. That movie became like the movie to my life. Bridget is my hero. She's such a mess, but she's so funny. Like, there's a reason it had 3 spin-offs. And also, The Notebook is a great example of a book that became a movie that I think might actually have done better than a book. So, it is over to you, right? You have to decide who is going to win on this. Is Rachel right? Is the book always, always better than the movie? Or is there something to be said for anything I have said? I really want to win. I haven't won in a few weeks. Like, cut me some slack here. Is it possible that there is a movie that is better than the book? If you agree with Rachel, WhatsApp hell yes. If you agree with me, WhatsApp hell no. 085-1029-103. We'll get back to the throwbacks and we'll hear more from you. Let's see now. Groove Armada. We're going to do some super styling.

0: Oh, remember hearsay, pure and simple. God, that takes me back, that one. It is 10:30, and I have been playing Hell Yes or Hell No with the lovely Rachel from Beat News. And we had to debate the statement from Mr. Niall Power.
1: The book is always better than the movie.
0: I let Rachel take the easy side. I just want to say that straight up, okay? She got to say agree with Niall, and she made a very good argument. Like, what were some of your points, Rachel?
2: You can just fit so much more into a book than you can a two-hour movie.
0: Yeah.
2: And nobody wants a 3.5-hour movie.
0: So far, Sarah is on your side, right? She says, Michelle, I love you. I'm sorry. There's no way you can win this one. Gold star forever, though. Thank you, Sarah. We have another hell yes from Anne-Marie. Agree with Rachel. With the books, you have your own image of what the characters look like. I do agree with that, right? But thank you so much to Shannon, who texted and said, I don't know if you have watched The Summer I Turned Pretty or Bridgerton, but those series are so much better than the books.
2: I have watched the series, but I haven't read any of the books. Maybe I'm
0: now. To be fair, Niall's statement did say the movie.
2: Okay.
0: And like, I really wanted to mention a series as well, because I think normal people, the series is better than the book.
2: Okay, I didn't like the book or the series.
0: Like, I've watched that series 3 times, whereas I've only read that book once. Like, I did not want to go back and reread that book.
2: I've watched all of The Summer I Turned Pretty, and I've watched all of Bridgerton, and I was going to read the Bridgerton books, but now I'm going, nah.
0: No. Okay, look, is there anything that can be redeemed for me? Like, because like, Rachel has to be 100% like every single book is better than the movie. Or would you think that it's possible that there's a movie out there that's better than the book? Please get in touch. I really want to win. Just for once. I've been losing like week after week on this. 0851029103. You can WhatsApp Hell Yes or Hell No. Is the book always better than the movie? We'll keep the hits coming for you. This is a real throwback. Shaggy, It Wasn't Me. It's up next on Beat.
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0: not me being a child walking around this house singing, "It wasn't me." It really takes you back, doesn't it? Shaggy, "It Wasn't Me," 38 minutes past 10. Listen, Rachel is still winning on Hell Yes or Hell No. The book is always better than the movie. I've only had one vote in my favour. So please, if you believe that there is a single movie that is better than the book, please vote for me. 0851 29 103.
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0: If you would like your life to be like a movie, I'm thinking Mamma Mia, maybe. Spend it on a tropical island with some gorgeous men. You can make it happen. I don't know how the 250 grand in the cash machine could pay for the gorgeous men, but you could definitely get to the tropical island anyway. 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She has magically appeared with more money. She's just so generous. I call her a woman. That's why I give her a female pronoun. A quarter of a million up for grabs next Friday, May 15th. Do you know what to do? 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After that, one number's picked. We could be calling you. You got to answer within five rings and say the exact amount, €250,000. Don't wait for life to happen. Make it happen. 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

0: What a baseline. Daniel Bedingfield got to get through this quarter to 11 Saturday morning. And we have been playing the game Hell Yes or Hell No, Rachel and I debating.
1: The book is always better than the movie.
0: So Rachel got the easy side, okay? She got to say hell yes. And of course, the votes are siding with her. I've only had one vote in my favour. But thank you, Dawn, who has come in with another WhatsApp to say, Michelle, I agree with you for the movie To All the Boys I've Loved Before. I've actually seen these movies. I enjoy these movies, right? They're very like PG romance, you know. She said, I read one of those books and the main character spoke like a child. I enjoyed the movies more. Did a better job of telling the story. So, is it possible for me to win? Do you know? Like, is the book always better than the movie? Or could you admit that sometimes, like maybe 1% of the time, the movie is better than the book? If so, I need your votes. Because at this stage, I'm in a draw and I want to win. I want to beat Rachel. So, if you agree that the book is always better than the movie, you can WhatsApp hell yes. But if you side with me at all and think that it's possible for the movie to be better than the book, please WhatsApp hell no. 0851 29 103. We will do the final count, announce the winner after more throwbacks. This is City High on Beat.

0: Rui Da Silva wrapping up the throwback hour on the Saturday show. It's Michelle with you. I have to admit defeat, unfortunately, in Hell Yes or Hell No.
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3: You're on beat.
0: As I was saying, we played Hell Yes or Hell No, and Rachel and I debated the statement, the book is always better than the movie. And of course she won, because she got the easy side, all right? I had to debate the hard side. But thank you to Sarah, who said, gold star for effort, Michelle. I do appreciate that. I do try. And I still think The Bridget Jones Diary was a better movie than a book. Anyway, stay with me, right? Because the buzz chart on the way, and I have tickets for Kings of Leon to be won. So don't go away.
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14: At 11, I'm Rachel. A man in his 20s has died following a single vehicle crash in County Wexford. The incident involving a motorbike happened near Glenore, near Adamstown, at around 20 past 9 last night. He was pronounced dead at the scene and was taken to University Hospital Waterford for a post-mortem exam. The road remains closed this morning and Gardaí are appealing for any witnesses to come forward. The bodies of a baby and a woman in her 30s have been discovered in County Tipperary. They were found at a home in Carrick on Shore yesterday. yesterday afternoon. The scene remained sealed off this morning and a post-mortem exam will be carried out in due course. The Hantavirus hit cruise ship is due to dock in Tenerife tomorrow. However, it's being met with opposition, with protests breaking out at the Parliament building on the island yesterday. Six cases of the virus have been confirmed and two Irish citizens who are safe and well will be among the passengers expected to disembark from Monday. The life of David Attenborough has been celebrated overnight with a special concert in London marking his 100th birthday. His seven-decade career was honoured with memories, live music and special guests at the Royal Albert Hall. And Oasis are heading to the big screen. A new documentary will follow Liam and Noel Gallagher's reunion tour with backstage access and new interviews. It lands in selected cinemas this September and on Disney Plus later in the year. The latest news updates are on our website beach102103.com.
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14: First to Camogie, Wexford came from 9 points down to win the Senior Leinster Camogie Championship against Dublin last night. After extra time, a last-minute goal ended the game 121 to 21 points. Wexford manager Jerry McQuaid says it's a massive achievement.
16: And just to bring this back to them, I think I was involved in a few Leinster winning teams down the years, and this is, I suppose, a new generation that just are hungry to play, committed to play for their county, and I'm just massively proud of the fact that I happen to be the manager.
14: To soccer, Shamrock Rovers will remain at the top of the League of Ireland Premier Division for another week. They eased past Galway United 3-1 at Eamon DC Park. Elsewhere, Bowes picked up their first win in 9 games after beating 10-man Dundalk by the same scoreline. Shelburne remain without a win at home this season. They were held to a nil-all draw with Sligo Rovers. Drogheda United defeated Derry City 1-0, while Graeme Coughlin's tenure as Waterford manager got off to a rocky start, suffering a 4-1 defeat to St Pat's at Richmond Park. Liverpool and Chelsea kick off today's Premier League action at Anfield. There's a 12:30 start there. The Blues are without a win in 6 Premier League games. The club were described as broken midweek by former Liverpool defender Jamie Carragher, but their interim manager doesn't agree.
17: Yeah, we've got 4 games left. We need to attack every game and show our level like we have done at times this year, not recently, and put ourselves in the best position to achieve that.
14: At 3:00, Sunderland welcome Man United. Wolves make the trip to Brighton and Fulham face Bournemouth. Well, Man City will need to beat Brentford to keep their title hopes alive. There's a 5:30 start at the Etihad. To hurling, it's a busy day in the provincial championships. Leinster get the affairs underway from 3:30 with Kildare welcoming Galway to St Connolly's Park, just after Dublin heads out to take on Wexford from 4:00 in the Munster Hurling Championship. Waterford meet Cork from 6:00. To rugby, Ireland will look to make it 2 home wins in this year's Women's Six Nations. They take on Wales in their penultimate game of the campaign. Kickoff at the Affidia Stadium is at 6:30.
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2: Beat weather.
14: Dry with sunny spells today. Highs of 13 to 15 degrees. I'm Rachel Moore in an hour.
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0: Good morning. Happy Saturday. Michelle with you. And the weekend has landed on Beat with 3 Ireland. You have just landed at the best music destination because we are counting down the Buzz Chart, right? This is the most requested and most streamed and Shazammed songs in the Southeast in the last week. The winner on the chart last week was Ella Langley. She did it 3 times in a row for the last 3 weeks. Will she make it a 1-month run never before done, or will we have a new winner? Let's find out. Kicking us off at number 10 now, it's Sam Fender, Olivia Dean and Rain Me In on Beat.

Number 9 on your Buzz chart this week, Teddy Swims, Mr. Know-It-All. Okay, are you very envious that everyone seems to have some kind of glamorous plan and all you have planned is to pair your socks and put on another wash? Well, how would you like to be boasting about the fact that you won tickets to a hot gig? Yeah!

King of the Leon. They're coming to Thomond Park in Limerick July 1st, supported by Florence Road as well, who are fabulous. And they're one of the biggest rock bands in the world. Like, they've headlined Glastonbury, Coachella, Electric Picnic here. They have one gig this summer. I have two tickets. If you want them, here's what you need to do. You need to listen for the cue to text. So Sex on Fire is their most famous song, and I want you to listen out for the yeah. That's going to be your cue to text, right? I'll play it one more time. You need to listen out for this clip during this hour. So I'm going to play that sometime during the next 30 minutes when you hear that, and only when you hear that, WhatsApp me the words Kings of Leon along with your name and county to 085 1029 103, and texter 102 is going to win those tickets.

0: little bit of soul. Gnarls Barkley, classic number one. It was number one on this day in 2006. It's a buzz chart with Michelle. If you want to win those tickets to Kings of Leon, keep listening for that cue to text. You want to hear them sing, yeah. It will be them singing though, not me. Keep listening for that clip, right? And when you hear it, WhatsApp, Kings of Leon, your name and county, 085-1029-103. Keep it locked here to win. And the rest of the buzz chart is on the way. Dracula next.
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1: From three, and I have another pair to give away tomorrow on Music Day Downing. So just keep it locked on Beat, and you could win those tickets to Kings of Leon. Now, let's get back to the big hits for you. Coming in at number five on your Buzz chart is the man who rocked the Three Arena this week, Alex Warren and Fever Dream.

0: She was the winner on the Buzz chart before. Bella Kay, I love it, I love it, I love it. I did give away those tickets to Kings of Leon, but I mentioned there are more chances to win. And do you know something? I forgot another show. There's a chance to win the tickets on Old School Sunday as well. So there you go. You can win this afternoon on Saturday Sports Beat from 3. Tomorrow from 11, you can win with Chris on Old School Sunday. And you can win with me on Music Day Downing. So all you need to do is keep listening to Beat, okay? Chance to win. Go see Kings of Leon. For now, chance to hear the top three hits in the southeast as voted for by you. The rest of the Buzz chart is on the way, and a classic number one from Tinchy Strider as well.
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yeah. Tinchy Strider and Dubs number one. It is 11:45. And that was your classic number one in the year 2009. And you know something? That was the song, like when I got my first car, I would turn it up. I would play it obnoxiously. I would drive it around. Because there is nothing better than when you get your first car than blasting music out of it. Now, of course, when someone does that, I'm like, oh, you're so cool. Who do you think you are? But you have to do it when you get your first car, you know? Anyway, two more tracks remaining in the Buzz chart. Coming in now in second place is a new entry. Haven't had this one in before, but I am not surprised because this, to me, it's a contender for Song of the Summer. It's got like Ibiza written all over it. It's from a DJ called Another and 54 Ultra, and it's Funky House Magic. It's called Talk to You on Beat.

I mean, doesn't it just sound like lazing up by a pool listening to summer tunes? I love it. Number two in your Buzz chart today, another 54 Ultra called Talk to You. And I was saying, it has such an Ibiza vibe. And I just looked up their tour schedule. They, of course, are playing in Ibiza this summer, playing in Pacha, one of those massive nightclubs out in Ibiza. Also playing in Mykonos in Greece. So if you happen to be going to either of those places this summer, look up their tour schedule, because that song would be so good live in the club. Okay. We are down to our number one artist. As I said, Ella Langley, She Was in Texas, was number one for 3 weeks in a row, and there's been no sign of her yet. Can she pull it off and be the first artist to ever get a four-week streak? I think she can. She is winning with this country track. It is so requested all the time on the radio, and she's just done 4 weeks in a row. Good woman yourself, Ella Langley. Number one in your Buzz chart in the Southeast. It's She Was in Texas, and it's Beat.

0: She's broken a record. Number one on the Buzz chart for 4 weeks in a row. Ella Langley, Choosing Texas. And I highly recommend actually watching the music video for that track. It's longer than the track and it's like a little miniature movie in itself. Of course, she's absolutely gorgeous. Because how could you not be when you're that talented? It's Michelle. That's a wrap from me. I will be back on More Rock, right? Music Day Downing from 3. I will have those tickets to Kings of Leon to give away again. But Chris is on the way. And he's also got prizes up for grabs. He is coming to you live from SETU Carlow for their open day. And he's got a giveaway with Free Now by Lyft. So if you want to hear some great tunes and if you want to win some more prizes, you know what to do. Keep it locked right here on Beat. I will talk to you tomorrow. And I wish you a wonderful Adara Shachna. Ciao.
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0: It's a tune, isn't it? Ewan McVicar on Beat 102 and 103. Love it. That is Share the House in contest for the biggest tune of the year thus far. I reckon it probably is. How are you? What's the crack anyway? Hope you're good. It's the big Saturday with Chris. We are out and about today. We're broadcasting from a rather windy SETU Carlo campus today. It's for their open day. Lots going on here. We're going to be telling you about what they're doing throughout the day. We're going to be catching up with some of the students and staff here as well. And we've got loads of tunes for your Saturday afternoon. I'll get you an update on the cash machine. We had a massive winner, the biggest one yet, yesterday, and we got a new jackpot up for grabs next Friday. I'll tell you what the crack is with that after Haven and Caitlin Arrigan's I Run next on the big Saturday.
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0: Cash Machine.
2: 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We gave away a whole heap of money. 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New jackpot of 250 grand. 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

0: Meet. I am here with Hillary. How are you today?
1: Not too bad, thanks.
0: Busy day?
1: Oh, good.
0: Right, tell us what you do here.
1: I'm the Program Director of the Product Design Innovation Program here in SCTU.
0: Okay.
1: So we design anything from a needle to a jumbo jet.
0: Is that written on the prospectus?
1: It's something like that.
0: It should be.
1: So listen, if you use anything, if a user is involved, yeah, then product designers are there to design it.
0: Very good, very good. And tell us a bit about the message that you're putting out to people here today.
1: Well, we're saying if you're a creative, if you like making and doing, if you like getting stuck in and using your hands, then you should be thinking about product design as a course and a career. And also, we're looking to promote next week. We're going to have an exhibition of work starting on Friday the 15th at 3:30.
0: Very good.
1: That's all the students work across the 5 years of the programme. And we have a week of events called Design Impact 26. And there's going to be lots of talks, exhibitions, discussions, documentaries, the whole lot.
0: Excellent.
1: If you want to find out any more about it, go on to the webpage on SCTU, and the events page has all the details there.
0: So as well as the open day, that's another good way to get a handle on what the course is like.
1: Listen, if you like working with your hands and you like being creative, come along, meet us, have a chat. This is the course for you.
0: Excellent, sounds good. Well, listen, I'll let you get back to it. Thanks a million, Hillary.
1: Brilliant, thank you.
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0: Okay, it's the big Saturday on Beat. I am here with Dave. How are you today?
1: Good, thank you. Good.
0: Tell us a bit about what you do here.
1: So I lecture here in the Faculty of Engineering and Built Environment. Primarily I lecture in electronic engineering.
0: Very good.
1: I'm the program director for the electronic engineering course.
0: Excellent. So if someone is thinking about doing electronic engineering, why should they?
1: The world today works on electronics. Everything you have, from the phone in your hand to your smartwatch, is built on electronics. Yeah. What I tell students is 40, 50 years ago, your parents were probably watching Star Trek and they saw the flip phone or Captain Kirk signing at the top of it. We have them now because of electronic engineers. We're the guys now, also, we're looking to the future. We're the ones who are going to be going, how do we make cars greener? How do we make our cities cleaner and greener? How do we improve life? How do we improve the quality of life for people? And we're in everything, so from robotics to biomedical engineering, electronics underpins the lot of it.
0: Excellent, very good. So I'd say there's a hugely diverse range of students who take on the course, isn't it?
1: There is quite. Now, in the course here, we offer three different streams: biomedical electronics, pure electronics, and robotics and automation. And then in the other department, we've got aerospace engineering, which is going to combine avionics, which is electronics, and mechanics, and aerospace engineering. Again, they all cross over.
0: There's somewhere.
1: Electronics itself, whichever course you go into, there's huge opportunities to move, and you will learn a lot of skills. We're trying now to push a lot of life skills. So no longer will you be looking at doing a project sitting on your own in a silo, but you're going to work on projects in which you're going to work with a mechanical student, or you're working with aero students, and you're working in a group, so you're having to learn how to do group work, how to interact in a team, and how the dynamics of the team. So a lot of what industry does is when they interview you, they don't really care about the education part. They assume you have it.
0: Sure.
1: What they want to do is tell me when you worked in a group, because they want to know that you can fit into their groups.
0: It doesn't get much more challenging than doing that, does it?
1: No. And for a lot of engineers, we don't like, we're not social people.
0: Well, I'm a sound engineer, so I know what you mean.
1: But we don't tend to be social people, but we have to learn. Because in the modern day, you can't work by yourself. You have to work in a group. And that group now is across multiple disciplines. So we're trying to emulate that. And we're not only working now with the other engineering groups, we're trying to get projects with business, with science, so that you can work with a multitude of people.
0: Sounds good. Well, listen, thank you very much for having us here at the Open Day. Very interesting stuff, and we'll chat to you soon, Dave.
1: All right, thank you.
0: Bye.

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10: At 2, I'm Rachel. A motorcyclist has died in a crash in County Wexford. It happened on a local road near Glenora, Adamstown at about 20 past 9 last night. The motorcyclist, a man in his 20s, was pronounced dead at the scene. His body has since been taken to University Hospital Waterford, where a post-mortem examination will be carried out. Gardaí are appealing for witnesses to come forward. All close contacts of those infected by the hantavirus are being traced. It comes as the number of confirmed cases of the virus linked to an outbreak on a cruise ship rises to 6. The ship is preparing to dock in Tenerife tomorrow, despite protests on the Canary Island. Aer Lingus and Ryanair are assuring passengers there are no concerns around jet fuel supply. There have been fears of a global shortage as a result of instability in the Middle East. It comes as some international airlines cut back on their summer schedule of flights. And the Native Species Festival gets underway at Dublin Zoo today. Wildlife experts will host talks while visitors of all ages can enjoy educational stands from over 20 exhibitors. The zoo's Great Lawn will host the Bat Rehabilitation Stand along with Seal Rescue Ireland and the Irish Wildlife Trust. The latest news updates are on our website beat102103.com.
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10: Starting with Camogie Wexford, our Leinster senior Camogie champions for the first time in a decade. The girls in purple and gold were 9 points down against Dublin at half-time before a goal in extra time helped them nab the win. Anaya Curran, Wexford captain, was speechless after the game last night.
11: I suppose there hasn't been many days to celebrate in recent years, and it's been a tough few years, but to stick at it and just keep working, it's for days like this, and the girls put in such a huge shift, like it's unreal, and to have the support still of everyone, like it's unreal, it's just, oh, you can't put it into words.
10: To soccer, it's 1-1 Liverpool and Chelsea in the Premier League's lunchtime game. Enzo Fernandez equalised with a free kick at the end of the first half after Ryan Gravenberch put the hosts in front after 5 minutes. Man City, meanwhile, will bid to reignite their title challenge later. They're 5 points adrift of leaders Arsenal and host Keith Andrews Brentford in the evening game at 5:30. In the 3 o'clock kickoffs, Man United travel to Sunderland. Brighton host already relegated Wolves and Fulham welcome Bournemouth to Craven Cottage. The GAA Cork can make it 3 wins from 3 in the Munster Hurling Championship this evening. Ben O'Connor's side go to winless Waterford for a 6 o'clock start in Welsh Park. In Leinster, Kildare welcome Galway to Newbridge for a 3:30 start, while it's a 4 o'clock throw-in for Wexford at home to Dublin. To rugby, Belfast is the next stop for Ireland in the Women's Six Nations campaign this evening. Scott Beaman's side host Wales, who are bidding to end a 2-year wait for a win in the championship. Kick-off at the Aphidias Stadium is at 6:30. To golf, Rory McIlroy is 4 shots off the lead heading into day 3 of the Truist Championship at Quail Hollow. The Masters champion is 5 under par at the midway point, with Sonjay Im the player to catch on 9 under par. Speaking after his second round, McIlroy took aim at LIV Golf's financial troubles, but says he isn't against players returning to the PGA Tour.
12: Anything that makes this tour stronger, anything that makes the DP World Tour stronger, I think everyone should be open to that. That's just good business practice. But again, I think there's going to be a lot of sort of bridges to cross to get there.
10: Elsewhere, Waterford's Seamus Powers tumbled down the leaderboard after his second day at the Myrtle Beach Classic. He signed for a round of 72 to leave him on 2 under par at the start of the weekend's action in South Carolina. Beat weather. Dry with sunny spells today, highs of 13 to 15 degrees. I'm Rachel Moore in an hour.

0: Zara Larsson on Beat. That is Midnight Sun on the big Saturday. It's the weekend on Beat with Three Ireland all this weekend. We'll get you a cash machine update in a few minutes' time. Got another big prize on the line for this coming Friday. I'll tell you more. Tunes-wise, I got the big track from the King, from Kingfisher, The Blade. That is on the way. And Wiz the MC and Bees and Honey, Show Me Love is next.
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0: Machine.
1: Yeah, with a massive winner on the Beats Cash Machine yesterday. 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

0: Okay, it's the big Saturday. We're live from SETU at Carlow Campus.
1: My full name is Christophe Akufajini.
2: Very good.
1: I'm the program director for biomedical electronics here at SETU.
2: Very good.
1: I've been working here for the last 4 years.
0: Excellent. And tell us a little bit about the course that you look after.
1: Okay, biomedical electronics is dealing with electronic circuits design and technologies for health purposes. That is monitoring patients, treating medical conditions, and making sure that we do the best for the patients in terms of medical equipment.
0: Excellent, very good. So I would imagine there's a lot of different types of students who take on the course from different backgrounds and different maybe education.

0: personal desires, for example?
1: Yeah, that's true, Chris. There is quite a lot of students from different backgrounds who take this course.
0: Very good.
1: Yeah.
0: And give me an example of some of the career paths that they could expect once they complete the course.
1: Okay, one of the things they can do is to design the biomedical electronic-based equipment, improve on already existing ones, and do research and development. They can also become go into clinical medicine and pharmaceuticals. They can also go into research and development. I mentioned that.
0: Mm. Yeah. Oh,
1: that's a repetition. Or they can teach.
0: So you're using the open day today here to tell everybody about what you do. So it's going to be a busy year in 2026-27.
1: I expect that to be so, yeah. Having done this every year since last year for every open day, I expect the numbers coming in are showing that there is an improvement in the intake of the students.
0: Good.
1: Every year. Yeah.
0: Good stuff.
1: And there is also good retention.
0: Good.
1: Yeah.
0: Brilliant. That's good. Yeah. Well, listen, I'll let you get back to it. I'm sure you're a busy man. Thank you very much for talking to us.
1: Thanks, Chris. It's nice meeting you.
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0: Tony Federa on Beat 102, 103. Love it. 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All right. It is the big Saturday. It's just 20 to 3 in the sunshine. Tunes for your Saturday continuing. I've got some Tame Impala, Dracula next.
1: It's the weekend on Beat
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0: with New Ross Credit Union. 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

0: Bebe Rexha and Faithless wrapping up the big Saturday. Today we've been broadcasting live from SET with our Carlo campus for their open day for 2026. Thanks to all the crew made it happen today. I will talk to you later on at midnight on the Saturday night mix up, some fresh dance music a little bit later on. Looking forward to it, and back on Old School Sunday from 11 tomorrow morning. Enjoy the rest of your Saturday afternoon. See you later.
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15: At 3, I'm Rachel. All close contacts of those infected by the hantavirus are being traced. It comes as the number of confirmed cases of the virus linked to an outbreak on a cruise ship rises to 6. The ship is preparing to dock in Tenerife tomorrow, despite protests there. Meanwhile, a protest is underway in Clonmel this afternoon over the use of horses on sulkies in the town. Organised by councillors Liam Brown and Michael Chicken Brennan, it's in response to a series of incidents involving sulkies in Clonmel, including one where a horse died following a collision with a car. Earlier this week, the NSPCA called for a ban on horse-drawn carriages in Irish cities. Aer Lingus and Ryanair are assuring passengers there are no concerns around jet fuel supply. There have been fears of a global shortage as a result of instability in the Middle East. It comes as some international airlines cut back on flights for their summer schedule. And Katy Perry, Michael Bublé and Alanis Morissette are the stars set to perform during the opening ceremonies of next month's Football World Cup. The tournament is being held across three host nations, Mexico, Canada and the US, with ceremonies taking place in Mexico City, LA and Toronto ahead of opening matches on June 11th and 12th. The latest news updates are on our website, beat102103.com.
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15: Starting with soccer, Liverpool and Chelsea have played out a 1-1 draw in the Premier League this afternoon. Enzo Fernandez and Ryan Gravenberch scored the goals to leave the game level at full-time. There were boos from the home crowd at Anfield at full-time as boss Arne Slot's future remains up in the air. Meanwhile, three games are just underway. Sunderland are playing host to Man United. Wolves are taking on Brighton and Fulham are up against Bournemouth. Man City will need to win this evening to keep themselves in the title hunt. They welcome Keith Andrews' Brentford from 5:30. To GAA, Waterford are looking for their first win of this year's Munster Hurling Championship this evening. They welcome table toppers Cork to Welsh Park with throw-in at 6 o'clock. Galway can make it 3 wins out of 3 in the Leinster Championship today. They'll take on Kildare with throw-in at St Conlon's Park from 3:30. Half an hour later, Wexford and Dublin meet in Wexford Park. That's followed by the Wexford footballers who come up against Limerick in the Tailteann Cup at 6 p.m. The opening game of that competition gets underway in Ennis at 4 as Clare play host to Offaly. To Irish soccer now, Wexford FC women take on Linfield in the All-Ireland Cup at Ferrycarrig Park this evening. Midfielder Becky Casson says her and her teammates have a big opportunity ahead of them.
7: Absolutely, I think the most important thing this weekend is 3 points. We weren't happy with the performance and obviously the result in Sligo, so we know what we have to do better and it's at home, so no better opportunity to get 3 points.
15: Kickoff is at 6 o'clock. To rugby, Ireland welcome winless Wales in the Women's Six Nations this evening. Scott Beaman's side sit fourth in the table with their opponents rooted to the bottom. 20-year-old Robin O'Connor makes her third consecutive start on the left wing. Kickoff in Belfast is at 6:30. Leinster, meanwhile, are looking to build on their European performances in the URC this evening. The Blues are into the Champions Cup final but turn their attention to the Lions later. Kickoff in Dublin is at 5:30. Then it's an All-Irish affair in Galway as Munster make the trip to Connacht. Those rivals clash at 7:45. To golf, Rory McIlroy is 4 shots off the lead heading into day 3 of the Truist Championship at Quail Hollow. The Masters champion is 5 under par at the midway point, with Sanjay Im the player to catch on 9 under. Waterford's Seamus Power, meanwhile, has tumbled down the leaderboard after his second day at the Myrtle Beach Classic. He signed for a round of 72 to leave him on 2 under at the start of the weekend's action in South Carolina.
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15: Dry with sunny spells today, highs of 13 to 15 degrees. I'm Rachel Moore in an hour.
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0: Daigo, Khalid and Griffin here on Beat 102, 103. You are listening to Saturday Sports Beat with Lydia. Hope you're having a great weekend. It is Saturday. This is Saturday Sports Beat. I'm with Rachel today. She's going to be bringing you all the action from news and sport, plus all the latest from the sporting world around the globe. Then at 5:30, we're going to have another edition of Sports Beat Extra with Ogen. Another great episode coming up again this weekend. So we have you covered for the whole afternoon. Big fight night tonight, of course. We are about an hour away from undercard kicking off. Fabio Wardley versus Daniel Dubois. It is a clash of the heavyweights. Absolutely unbelievable card promoted by Queensbury again today, taking place in Manchester. Sometimes I do have FOMO and other times I don't, and I definitely do have a little bit of FOMO today. It's going to be an absolutely unbelievable card. You'll get that coverage on DAZN. Plus, I think the undercard will be streamed on the YouTube on DAZN as well, but full coverage pay-per-view will be on DAZN later on this evening and all your usual outlets that you get your boxing on. We'll have a little look at the undercard later on and unpack it, maybe get your opinions on what you think. Who is going to do it tonight? Fabio Wardley continue to his streak of terror, as they're calling it, or will it be Daniel Dubois to, I feel, put some... close some mouths, I think, would be the best way to say it. Obviously, Daniel Dubois, absolutely incredible talent, incredible skill set from amateurs the whole way to pro. But I don't think anyone argued that media isn't his strongest point. So I feel that the media in the run-up to this fight, they've kind of portrayed him as a little bit of, I don't know, would we say, you know, maybe someone who's not really educated, someone who doesn't really know what's going on most of the time, which I don't think is fair because he's absolutely an incredible, incredible athlete. So we'll have to see, who will it be, Fabio Wardley or Daniel Dubois this evening? Right, let's get a tune on, will we? Bella Kay, I Love It, coming now on Beat.
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1: Well, we had some fun yesterday, did we not? Congratulations once again to Donal. €305,000 he scooped up. When we called him, he was at home. He was with his son, Zach. I can't imagine his wife when she got home. Like, we won the cash machine, €305,000. He was down in Cork, planning a holiday. Absolutely unbelievable. Let's have a little listen back to that moment that he got his hands on what was the biggest cash win ever in Irish radio history.
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That is a classic throwback. Mark Ronson and Bruno Mars with Uptown Funk here on Beat 102, 103. Hope you're having a fantastic Saturday afternoon, a fantastic weekend, a wider weekend as well. Right, okay. We have been giving away Kings of Leon tickets all this weekend on Beat. So now it's my turn to give you something for the weekend. If you would like to go see

0: Clumsily on 1st of July at Thomond Park in Limerick. All you've got to do is be listening to myself on Saturday Sports Week between 4 and 5 today and listen out for the Kings of Leon cue to text, okay? So what I'm going to do is I'm going to make it very easy and I'm going to play right now what you have to listen out for, right? You're listening for this.
1: Who are you?
2: Kings of Leon.
1: And who's in Kings of Leon?
2: I'm in Kings of Leon. I'm Caleb. This is my little brother, Jared. Older brother, Nathan, is the drum player. And our first cousin, Matthew.
0: There you go. You're listening out for who is Kings of Leon. And you're listening to the beautiful Caleb. Let us know who is in the band. When you hear that little sound bite, that is your cue to text. Send me Kings of Leon plus your name and your location. And texter, lucky texter 102 will be going to see Kings of Leon with Florence Road. I absolutely love Florence Road. If you listen to me drive, you'll know I love them. On July 1st, Thomond Park Stadium in Limerick. Absolutely unbelievable gig to be going to. And especially getting a few free tickets as well. So make sure you're tuned in to listen out for that cue to text between 4 and 5 today. Right, will we get new music on?
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0: And because we love a little segue, this is a band who will be supporting Kings of Leon at Thomond Park on July 1st. We are absolutely obsessed with them here on Beat. They're four girls from Wicklow. They play their own music, write, record, tour, do everything themselves. They were indie artists. Now they're signed to major label. They're absolutely doing massive things. And they're after getting this huge gig with Kings of Leon. It is, of course, Florence Road. This is their new single. It's called Hanging Out to Dry on Beat.

0: That is the sound of Teddy Swims with Mr. Know-It-All here on Beat 102, 103. You are listening to Saturday Sports Beat with Lydia. We have still more tunes to come. If you want to hear a little bit of Huntrix, K-pop Demon Hunters on the way next.
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That is the sound of Taylor Swift with Elizabeth Taylor here on Beat 102, 103. You are listening to Saturday Sports Beat with Lydia. Going to leave you in the capable hands of Rachel now with your news and sports on the air. I'll be back in the 4 hour with a hit mix. Kicking us off will be another and 54 Ultra. Love that tune. It's called Talk To You. Plus, don't forget, you're listening out to your cue to text, that Kings of Leon cue to text. And when you hear it, make sure you get your name, your location, and that all fateful word, Kings of Leon, into the text 085 102 9103. And you could be going to see Kings of Leon at Thomond Park in Limerick on July 1st.

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11: At 4, I'm Rachel. Gardaí are appealing for witnesses to a fatal crash in County Wexford. A man in his 20s died when the motorcycle he was driving crashed on a local road near Adamstown at about 20 past 9 last night. His body was removed to University Hospital Waterford for a post-mortem exam. Anyone who was travelling on the L4016 near Glenor between 9 and 9.30 last night is asked to contact Gardaí. Plans are being put in place to get passengers on board the hantavirus-hit cruise ship home. The MV Hondius is due to dock in Tenerife in the early hours of tomorrow morning. The number of confirmed cases on the virus has now risen to 6, while there are a further 2 probable cases. A protest is taking place in Clonmel this afternoon over the use of horses on sulkies in the town. Organised by councillors Liam Brown and Michael Chicken Brennan, it's in response to a series of incidents involving sulkies in Clonmel, including one where a horse died following a collision with a car. Earlier this week, the NSPCA called for a ban on horse-drawn carriages in Irish City. And Love Island has released the first teaser trailer for its new series. In the short video posted online, ITV revealed it's coming soon. The short clip includes a World Cup-themed villa with the caption, "It's coming home." The latest news updates are on our website, beat102103.com.
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11: Starting with soccer, Brighton scored two goals in the opening 5 minutes to lead Wolves at halftime. Jack Hinchelwood and Lewis Dunk with the fast start at the Amex there. It's scoreless between Sunderland and Man United at the break. No goals either between Fulham and Bournemouth. The Cherries are down to 10 men after a red card for Ryan Christie. Earlier, Liverpool and Chelsea played out a 1-1 draw. The Reds were booed off at Anfield to keep the pressure on under fire boss Arne Slot. He says he can understand why the fans were upset.
4: We always aim for a win, and if we don't win, then we're disappointed, and especially in a season where we haven't won a lot or not as much as people expect us to do, then it's just building up frustration that came out probably after half time, but I think the players and myself had the same frustration as the fans.
11: Man City need to win this evening to keep themselves in the title hunt. They welcome Keith Andrews' Brentford from 5:30. Back home, Wexford FC women take on Linfield in the All-Ireland Cup at Ferry Carrick Park this evening. Becky Casson from Wexford FC says her and her teammates have a big opportunity ahead of them.
13: Absolutely, I think the most important thing this weekend is 3 points. We weren't happy with the performance and obviously the result in Sligo, so we know what we have to do better, and it's at home, so no better opportunity to get 3 points.
11: Kickoff is at 6:00. Elsewhere, to GAA Waterford are looking for their first win of this year's Munster Hurling Championship this evening. They welcome table toppers Cork to Welsh Park with throw in at 6:00. Galway can make it 3 wins out of 3 in the Leinster Championship today. They're taking on Kildare with the latest score from that one. Kildare 1-0-8 to Galway's 3 points. They've just thrown in at Wexford Park, where Wexford are meeting Dublin. That's followed by the Wexford Footballers, who come up against Limerick in the Tailteann Cup at 6:00. The opening game of that competition is just underway in Ennis, as Clare are playing host to Offaly. To rugby, Ireland welcome winless Wales in the Women's Six Nations this evening. Scott Beaman's side sit fourth in the table with their opponents rooted to the bottom. 20-year-old Robin O'Connor makes her third consecutive start on the left wing. Kickoff in Belfast is at 6:30. Elsewhere, Leinster are looking to build on their European performance in the URC this evening. The Blues are into the Champions Cup final, but turn their attention to the Lions later. Kickoff in Dublin is at 5:30. Then it's an all-Irish affair in Galway as Munster make the trip to Connacht. Those rivals clash from 7:45.
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11: Dry with sunny spells this afternoon, highs of 13 to 15 degrees. I'm Rachel Moore in an hour.
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0: Drop Dead here on Beat 102, 103. You're listening to Saturday Sports Beat with Lydia. Hope you're having a good weekend. Okay, right, let's take a little look at some breaking news that has just come in. It is, of course, big news from the world of FIFA World Cup. The opening acts have just been announced. June 11th in Mexico. Headlining J Balvin with featuring Tyla as well. Absolutely incredible gig for Tyla to get. Unbelievable. In Canada, June 12th, going to be headlined by Alanis Morissette, Michael Bublé, and also Vega Dream as well are on the card. Then to the United States on June 12th as well. It's playing or kicking off, I should say, from Sophie Stadium in LA. And the headliners are Katy Perry, Future, Lisa from Blackpink, Rema, and Tyla as well. So Tyla's going to be in Mexico and then she's going to be zooping all the way to LA to perform as well. Absolutely incredible. If we remember, probably one of the highlights of a past FIFA World Cup in football was, of course, Shakira. But she's returned as the queen of World Cup music alongside Burna Boy to debut and a brand new track called Die Die, which is going to be the official sound of the FIFA World Cup. Absolutely brilliant. Lots of fan experiences as well coming up for this summer around FIFA. Loads of active roles and well inside the stadium during performances. So fans are urged, if you are going, that you turn up early because there's going to be loads of secret stuff planned. I'm not going to the FIFA Cup myself. I wish I was going to be going to any sort of World Cup, never mind the FIFA one, but I am not. But anyway, if you are, if you know somebody who has gone, maybe they have gone, please let me know. I'd love to know what it's like. I've never been. 0851029103. And in the meantime, we'll get a tune on. Disco Lion's Tinna Shay, No Broke Boys coming now. But before I hit play, remember, you're listening out for the Kings of Leon cue to text. Texter 102, that sends me Kings of Leon plus their name, plus their location. We'll get their hands on those tickets for Kings of Leon live at Thomond Park in Limerick on July 1st. Absolutely unbelievable prize.
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16: And who's in Kings of Leon?
17: I'm in Kings of Leon. I'm Caleb. This is my little brother Jared. Older brother Nathan is the drum player, and our first cousin Matthew. Disco, disco, disco.

0: is Beef Cash
1: Machine. Well, yesterday we heard from Donal, who was absolutely correct in guessing the cash machine amount. He was smack bang with €305,000 deposited into his bank account. When he woke up this morning, he's probably lying in bed looking at his app, his banking app, whichever one he uses, and he's just sitting there looking at €305,000. Absolutely incredible amount, incredible numbers. What a way to kick off your weekend. What a way to sail into the rest of the year, let me tell you. I'd have for the call, I'd have my passport in my back pocket and I'd be like, that's it, I'm off. Two ways that you can enter to get your hands on this Friday's cash machine, which is a whopping 250,000. Can you imagine? €250,000. 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That entry has to be in by 3 p.m. Friday. The cash machine will then randomly pick an entry and it could be you that we're calling. Answer within five rings. Tell us that prize amount and the cash will be yours. €250,000 exactly. That is your new cash machine total. Text BEAT to 57557. That's BEAT to 57557. Cash machine. Played it cool and I played it dumb. Don't you think I'm a little too young to be messed with like that? So convincing, you made it look fun. Laugh it off, but the damage is done. Saying, baby, just relax.

That is the sound of Miles Smith. Nice to meet you here on Beat 102, 103. You're listening to Saturday Sports Week with Lydia. Hope you are having a wonderful weekend. We are almost at the 5 bell. Going to have your updates with the global sports coming from Rachel. Plus, at 5:30 today, Sports Beat Extra with Odrum will be kicking off. So make sure you tune in for that as well. A great episode coming up as usual. Okay, a little bit before Miles Smith, we were talking Kings of Leon. I want to send one lucky winner, texter 102, to go see Kings of Leon in Thomond Park in Limerick, July 1st. Absolutely unbelievable gig. Thomond Park, such a setting as well. And only up the road from wherever location you're in the southeast. They're also going to be supported by Florence Road, an Irish act. Four gals from Wicklow, up and coming. Absolutely unbelievable support. They just keep cracking out amazing singles. And apparently, I haven't seen them live yet, but they're meant to be absolutely fantastic. They're going to be the main support. And of course, Kings of Leon did headline Electric Picnic. And listen, if you've been following Kings of Leon since the first record, you will know this is a band who absolutely you have to see live at some point in your life. They're absolutely incredible. So I'm very jealous to all of you who are going to see them in Thomond Park in Limerick. But I can now confirm that the winner of the pair of tickets is Leo O'Grady in Waterford City. Congratulations to you, Leah. You're heading along to see Kings of Leon in Thomond Park on July 1st. But don't worry, there's going to be plenty more opportunities to get your hands on Kings of Leon tickets throughout the weekend on Beat. So make sure you keep tuned in.

0: That is a sound. It's Zara Larson and Pink Panther is on Beat 102, 103. You're listening to Saturday Sports Beat here on Beat. And congratulations once again to Leah O'Grady. She has scooped up a pair of tickets to go see Kings of Leon in Thomond Park, Limerick, July 1st. Absolutely unbelievable. And like I said, don't be too disheartened. There are plenty more opportunities to win big over the weekend and get your hands on a pair of tickets this weekend on Beat. So make sure you're keeping tuned. Right, I'm going to be back in the next hour for the final hour of Saturday Sports Beat. I'm going to leave you with Rachel for the news and sports on the air.
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0: 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You're listening to Saturday Sports Beat with Lydia. Let's take a little look at the Premier League before I give you over to Rachel. Full-time at Liverpool versus Chelsea ended 1-1 earlier today, and it's just a 3-0 win for Brighton against Wolves. Currently still in play into the 91st minute at Bournemouth versus Fulham, and it's Bournemouth in the lead at 1-0 against Fulham. We still have there was no score in United versus Sunderland, and we have a 5:30 kickoff for Manchester City and Brentford, all still to come here later today.
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0: At 5, I'm Rachel. A post-mortem exam on the body of a woman in her 30s found in South Tipperary has been completed. She, as well as a baby, were found dead at a home in Carrick-on-Shore yesterday afternoon. The post-mortem exam on the body of the young child will be taken place early next week. Gardaí say the results will not be released for operational reasons and say the focus of their investigation at this time concerns the preparation of a file for the coroner.
13: Gardaí are appealing for witnesses to a fatal crash in County Wexford. A man aged in his 20s died when the motorcycle he was driving crashed on a local road near Adamstown at about 20 past 9 last night. His body has been removed to University Hospital Waterford for a post-mortem exam. Anyone who was travelling on the L4016 between 9 and 9.30 last night is asked to contact Gardaí. The Transport Minister is expected to seek Cabinet approval within weeks for legislation aimed at removing the passenger cap at Dublin Airport. Dara O'Brien says scrapping the 32 million passenger limit is a key government priority to support connectivity and economic growth. The Department of Transport says the legislation is now in its final drafting stages and will be brought to government this month for approval to publish. And Love Island has released a teaser video for its new season. In a short video posted on social media, ITV reveals it's coming soon but doesn't share when the show will start. The short clip includes a World Cup themed villa with the caption "It's coming home." The latest news updates are on our website beat102103.com.
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13: Starting with soccer, Man United have been held to a goalless draw with Sunderland in the Premier League. The hosts had all the best chances at the Stadium of Light. Elsewhere, Brighton had beaten bottom side Wolves 3-0. It's just finished at Craven Cottage, where it's Fulham 0, Bournemouth 1, Rayan with the goal there. Both sides have had a man sent off. Earlier, Liverpool and Chelsea played out a 1-1 draw. The Reds were booed off at Anfield to keep the pressure on under fire boss Arne Slot. He says he can understand why the fans were upset.
15: We always aim for a win, and if we don't win, then we're disappointed, and especially in a season where we haven't won a lot or not as much as people expect us to do, then it's just building up frustration that came out probably after half time. But I think the players and myself had the same frustration as the fans.
13: Man City need to win this evening to keep themselves in the title hunt. They welcome Keith Andrews' Brentford side in the next half an hour. Back home, Wexford FC women take on Linfield in the All-Ireland Cup at Ferry Carrig Park this evening. Midfielder Becky Carson says her and her teammates have a big opportunity ahead of them.
16: Absolutely. I think the most important thing this weekend is 3 points. We weren't happy with the performance and obviously the result in Sligo, so we know what we have to do better, and it's at home, so no better opportunity to get 3 points.
13: Kick-off in Wexford is at 6 o'clock. The GAA Waterford are looking for their first win of this year's Munster Hurling Championship this evening. They welcome table toppers Cork to Welsh Park with throw-in at 6 o'clock. Galway can make it 3 wins out of 3 in the Leinster Championship today. They're taking on Kildare with the latest score from that one at 119 to Galway's 314. Dublin are currently leading Wexford by 213 to 10 points at Wexford Park. That's followed by the Wexford footballers who come up against Limerick in the Tarleton Cup at 6 o'clock. The opening game of that competition is just underway in Ennis. Latest score there is Clare 4 points to Offaly's 9 points. The Rugby Ireland welcome winless Wales in the Women's Six Nations this evening. Scott Beaman's side sit fourth in the table with their opponents rooted to the bottom. 20-year-old Robin O'Connor makes her third consecutive start on the left wing. Kickoff in Belfast is at 6:30. Earlier, England strolled to a 61-33 victory over Italy. At the minute, it's Scotland 7, France 19. Leinster are looking to build on their European performances in the URC this evening. The Blues are into the Champions Cup final, but turn their attention to the Lions later. Kick-off in Dublin is at 5:30. Then it's an all-Irish affair in Galway as Munster make the trip to Connacht. Those rivals clash at 7:45.
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14: Beat weather.
13: Dry with clear spells tonight. Lows of 1 to 4 degrees. I'm Rachel. That's all from the newsroom. Sports Beat continues next.
0: We are kicking off the final hour of Saturday Sports Beat with a brand new hit mix. I'm Lydia. This is Tame Impala, Jenny, with Dracula on Beat.

dance floor into a runway. Tell them make room, my body's an entree. I can turn a mad hoe into a fan. Cameras flashing, lights on, time to go. 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Get

0: Gaga and Doechii playing out here on Saturday Sports Beat on Beat 102, 103. I'm Lydia. That was a wrapping up. Our final hit mix for Saturday Sports Beat, but don't worry, it's still got loads more to come on the show. Don't worry about that. If you want to hear the likes of Alex Warren, MK, Clementine Douglas, perhaps, it's all coming now on Beat.
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1: 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And for the final time, that's it. That's a wrap. That's all I got. The very last Saturday Sports Beat. I will no longer be chatting to you on a Saturday. Got to focus on midweek on Beat Drive. And can't keep doing 6 days a week on air. I need my weekends back. So that was my very last show. And I'm a little bit sad because when I first started at Beat, Saturday Sports Beat was the first show that I took over. But I love it and I love doing sport. But don't worry, I'll be sneaking a little bit of sport into Beat Drive weekdays, Monday 3 to 6. So with that, I will chat to you on Monday. Have a good weekend. Enjoy the rest of it, whatever you're up to. And yeah, we'll unpack what happened then on Monday. Have a good one. Bye-bye.
2: Yeah, I suppose it'd be wrong to say every position's up for grabs. 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
9: I'm Adrian Johnson and you're listening to Sports Beat Extra. Coming up on this week's show, we'll hear from both the Waterford and Wexford camps ahead of their All-Ireland Cup clashes this weekend. And I caught up with the Tipperary Camogie captain, Caoimhe McCarthy, ahead of their Munster final clash with Waterford next Saturday. But first, off the balls, Tommy Rooney was at Croke Park earlier in the week and caught up with Wexford, Waterford and Tipperary ahead of the opening round of fixtures in the Tailteann Cup.
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9: After gaining promotion to Division 2, Wexford's Owen Nolan is hoping to finally pick up some silverware with his county.
10: Great to be joined by Owen Nolan of Wexford at the 2026 Tailteann Cup launch. Are you excited, Owen? Because you've high designs in Wexford football to keep driving yourselves forward, as you have done in league football. You're in the Tailteann Cup now. Talk to me about that.
11: Yeah, look, I suppose we've had two good back-to-back promotions, obviously. So I think getting a consistent season for ourselves is probably something that we've been trying to target last year, where we probably dropped off a bit from our own standards. But obviously, the loud result wasn't great for ourselves, but we've got a few bodies back and we're looking to give the Tailteann Cup a real rattle.
10: You've had a couple of seasons in the Tailteann Cup, but you've never quite got as far as Croke Park. There's one carrot there, getting to play a championship game in Croke Park on a big day. We've seen the positives in that in recent years. And then there's also, if you win, you end up getting into Sam Maguire football. You got promoted from Division 3 but didn't get to play Sam Maguire this year. So there are huge carrots at the end of the summer if you can get the job done.
11: Yeah, 100%. I think for ourselves in our group, it's probably a bit of silverware. It's something that we're really looking for. Like, we got to a Division 3 final this year, didn't get over the line. Division 4 final last year, didn't get over the line. I've been here 13 years now and I have no silverware. So I think... yeah, that's something that we're probably going to drive for, and with the consistency and performances. And look, whatever, obviously the Sam Maguire at the end of it is something to is a nice addition to it. But Division 2 football for us, so that's obviously for next year. But, you know, playing the better competition and better teams is going to bring us on massively.
10: Look, we all talk about the friends you make playing sport and the importance of the group and the memories you make along the way, but there is no getting away from it. Silverware is so important as a sports person.
11: Yeah, and it's funny, like, all the years I've been playing with Wexford, and it's probably the one team, like, being fortunate enough with club to pick up a few county titles in hurling and football and stuff, but, and with UCD, but I suppose, like, for all the years I've put into county, and it's weird to say, it's one of the ones that I've never won some silverware with. So I think I'm one of the older lads, but I think for the group and those lads around mid-20s or kind of younger 20s and only coming into the group, it'd be great for them as well.
10: We had such a sea change with rules in Gaelic football and another format change again, but I think the Tailteann Cup has been a positive, or have you found it to be a positive? You're a team that are after getting promoted to Division 2. Can you get benefits out of the Tailteann Cup?
11: 100%, 100%. Like, we're really looking forward to giving it a rattle this year. As I said, it's probably something where we've fallen off once, maybe towards the end of the year. We've picked up a couple of injuries and haven't held our own standards. But as I said, we've a clean bill of health now, so we'll be really looking to go at it and look, get a good run, because the more matches you play, the more it improves, the more you learn. So yeah, definitely.
10: The winners in round one, beating the All-Ireland series or the Tailteann Cup, are in a really, really good position. You've got Limerick up first. I was trying to get a read in the form coming up today. It's a funny one to read between the two of you. Very close, really, but like, Limerick have probably had the better edge and you've kind of pushed on a bit more this year outside of that.
11: Yeah, it's our fifth encounter in the last year and a half, probably

0: since the start of last year. So obviously we bet him down in Rakhil last year, which put us in a great position to get to a league final. They bet us in the league final. We drew him in the Tottenham Cup, down a few bodies, and they beat us by a couple of points. And they bet us with a last minute goal this year in the league. So I think there's only, maybe bar the Tottenham Cup game, there's only been a couple of points in each way. So we definitely know each other, and the homework is definitely will be done. But I think we, as I said, we know each other pretty well already.
1: For sure. A home game as well, so that's a big thing, and have the support out. You probably want to right the wrongs of the last day against Louth too. You'd have been disappointed with a 17 point defeat.
0: Yeah, it was a weird one. We were down, and not to be an excuse, but we were probably missing a couple of bodies again. But we started off pretty well in the first 20 minutes, and we felt like we were there, and then just there's such a, the swings in games now with the new rules are just crazy. So we started to lose a few kickouts, and they just got that few points ahead, and it was just constantly chasing. But yeah, look, we'll have those bodies back, as I said, and hopefully try and correct those wrongs.
2: Waterford opened their campaign against fellow Division 4 side London on Sunday. Conor Murray says the success of the Waterford under 20 footballers has really given his side a boost.
3: Like, the young lads probably don't realise that it does give us a boost, because we're looking down and we're saying, geez, these lads are coming through in the next 2 or 3 or 4 years, and they're coming off the confidence of winning those games, those championship games. That just hasn't happened over the years, and hopefully they can bring that into the setup when they come through.
1: Yeah, must be a massive thing as a young fella representing Waterford and getting those wins, and maybe not having the, I don't know, is there a burden when you're kind of beaten year after year pre-Tailteann Cup, when you're not really getting much of a run in terms of a championship football? At least now you can make that bit of progress. Is there a burden in that, Conor, as a Waterford footballer?
3: I don't know what you use the word burden, but it's hard to build anything. You know, it's great to be playing football when the weather is good and the evenings are longer, and the Tailteann Cup gives you a chance to do that. Whereas before, your year could be over before you know it once the league is over. Like, there's no point in saying otherwise. The league is always our main focus, to try and be more competitive in Division 4, and the ultimate goal is to get out of Division 4. But the Tailteann Cup does build on that nicely now.
1: For sure. You mentioned the format change. Winners in round one put themselves in a really, really good position. You've got London. You've had a really, you know, back and forth over the last couple of years. But I think at home, you have a good record against London in the last couple of years. How are you going to make sure that you get the job done this weekend?
3: Yeah, we do have a good record at home, but London have been building as well the last couple of years. They've had great continuity with their manager, Michael Myers, there. I think he's there 7 years now. And looking at their team sheet as well, they've the same lads there, which wouldn't have always been the case with people coming and going. But chatting to Liam, I think a lot of their players now are English based, and that's really helped them try and build something. Not to build them up too much now, but the rules kind of suit them as well. They're big and physical around the middle. But when we're at home to London over the last couple of years, as you're saying, we've performed well. So it gives us that bit of not hope, but like, there is a bit of an expectation there on us to perform at the weekend and get the win.
2: Tipperary are on the road to Sligo for their cup opener. Premier County forward Sean O'Connor enjoyed a high-scoring Division 4 campaign, scoring 442 across the whole season. He's loving the freedom of the new rules.
4: Yeah, I suppose as a forward, it's really, really enjoyable. I suppose the 1v1 battles now are a lot more interesting. It's what people want to see. In the old rules, when you got the ball, you might beat a man, but you'd be running into two or three more with the mass defences, whereas now when the ball is transitioned a bit quicker, you get a man one-on-one and you beat him, you're getting your shot off or you're in on goal. So I think it's a lot more exciting that way.
1: Those one-on-one rivalries and matchups are going to start coming back into fashion, aren't they? I know it's never really 2-on-15 or 3-on-14, but we're going to start getting a bit of that again, aren't we?
4: Oh, definitely, yeah. I think you can kind of see it already over the last 2 years. All over the pitch, not just the inside forward line, the half forward line, wing backs coming up against wing forwards, like they're starting to happen all over the pitch. And I suppose it's what people want to see. You want to see the best in every position going against the best in other positions, and really going toe to toe, because it's what the fans want to see. So yeah, no, it's been great. It's been a great addition to the game.
1: Yeah, it's class. Sligo are going to be tricky opposition. Much like yourselves, you'll be tricky for them. They're a hard team to get a read on at the minute. How are you set going into that game?
4: Yeah, Sligo, we're under no illusions. They're going to be a very tough side to come against. As I said, we've played them the last 2 years and we've been on the wrong end of results against them, so we know exactly how tricky it's going to be. But listen, we're hopeful that we can go up and put in a performance. We've had a relatively decent league. Had a good win against Waterford, the Munster Championship, and played for 40, 50 minutes against Cork in the semi-finals. So
1: kept them scoreless for 17 minutes.
4: Yeah. With the first 15 minutes, we would have been happy. We would have been disappointed then with the last 20, the way we kind of fell off to get on top for our kick-out. But listen, we put the head down for the last 2 weeks, and we're going up to Sligo in a positive mind frame, and hopefully we can get our Tailteann Cup campaign off to a good start.
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2: All-Ireland Cup holders Wexford host Northern side Linfield this weekend in the competition. Following an opening round loss to Sligo Rovers, head coach Dave Connell is hoping his side can get back on track.
6: They lost their first game to Rovers, so it's probably a game that we need to win to get ourselves back in it, and then hopefully go to Rovers and get something in that game. But we deal with this one first. It's a difficult game. Mm-hmm.
2: Linfield, obviously, I suppose probably a difficult side to get analysis on, considering they're obviously playing in the Northern League. Is there much you can take from that game against Shamrock Rovers, considering it's been so long ago? I think if maybe you were to look at your own game against Sligo, you've changed so much since then yourselves. Do you kind of have to have that same approach when looking at Linfield then?
6: Well, they had a good result last week to beat 35-0, so they're getting a lot of goals. They have a couple of players that are in and around the Northern Ireland squad as well, the senior international team, so they're obviously decent enough. It was pretty windy conditions when they played Shamrock Rovers. It was the day after our battle in Sligo, which the conditions were really appalling. The pitch was probably unplayable by the end of the game. But listen, you know, we'll put that behind us. We learn from it, and the only analysis we got of them was the Shamrock Rovers game. So they have some decent players, as I said, and there's some areas that we feel we can get at them. So yeah, it's a good game to get at.
2: Becky Casson, who scored Wexford's winning penalty in last year's final, says she looks back on that day fondly.
7: For those of us that played in the final, it still means a lot. Like, I still look at the photos and the videos from it, and for me it's huge. To win any kind of trophy is really important for this club in particular. So I think the girls do get the gravity of it. I think they're all professional. We're all professional, and we want to win every game and every competition where we can. So it's a great opportunity, like I said, being at home this weekend to get 3 points to kick us on, because the ultimate goal is to win as much silverware as we can. So this is just a good opportunity to start that.
2: Linfield this weekend, it's always kind of a bit of a weird one when you come up against the Northern side, because maybe you have less video footage on them. Does that make it a bit more of a difficult game to prepare for, or is Wexford kind of a side that maybe focus on their own game and just kind of hope that slots into place a little bit?
7: To a certain extent, it makes it a little bit more difficult. Like you said, we only had one game to go off of with the clips, but that also kind of brings it back to just pure football, where you just kind of go out and have to play against what's in front of you. There's only so much you can analyse before a game. When you're on the pitch, it's really what you're up against. So yeah, it kind of makes it more difficult, but also I enjoy that aspect of it, of just kind of a bit of unknown and just go out and play and hopefully win.
2: Obviously, you're coming off the back of a draw last weekend against DLR Waves, who've been on a decent run of form themselves actually this season, particularly in the last few games. You know, what can you take out of that result going into this weekend?
7: We created a lot of chances against DLR. We just didn't take them. I thought we were very strong throughout the game. Maybe a few lapses of concentration and conceding the goal we were really disappointed with, but I think overall we know what we have to do. We know what we have to take from that game going forward into the game at the weekend. We were very good going forward, and that's what we need to take with us.
2: Meanwhile, on Sunday, Waterford make the trip to Belfast to take on Glentoran after an opening round defeat to Shelburne at the RSC. Hunt knows that Glentoran will prove a challenge.
8: We played Glentoran last season in the RSC, and albeit I suppose another wind affected game last year, but to be fair to their credit, you know, they're a good side, and they got the result that day, so we know it's going to be tough. We're probably going travelling on Sunday, which means, you know, that they don't have that in their problem, so they're going to probably be at full strength, off the back of a very strong opening day win in their league. So you know what, it's going to be a tough game, but it's a great one for us that we can go up there and give it our best shot, and as I said, show some improvements, because we've got a massive game back in the league the week after.
2: How much can you take from that game from last season, given there's massive change of personnel on your own end now and probably on theirs as well?
8: Yeah, like I suppose doing our preparation for the game, looking back at last season's game, there's been a lot more change in our group than there has been in their group. A lot of their players will be very similar. So again, whether that's a good or a bad thing, I'm not quite sure. We'll have to wait and see on Sunday. But yeah, look, there's a few of those players we would have done analysis on last season that we can dig out, that we can then, I suppose, compare and contrast that against how they've been over the last 12 months as well. And then look forward to the game. Look, as I said, we've got some players coming back from injury and things like that, so it's going to be another opportunity for some of them to get minutes under their belt. And as I said, we're really looking forward to the game. It's a different competition. It's an opportunity for us to, if we win the game, it puts us, sets up a great game against Bowes in a few weeks' time to try and get out of the group. And that would be seen as massive progress for us, because, as I said previously, we went into last season's competition knowing that if we got a result in game three, we were out of the group. So it didn't happen last year, but hopefully we can put ourselves in a position this season where it might be able to happen.
2: Striker Lauren Ebolano returned to the Blues squad last week after picking up an ACL injury just over a year ago. She said she's raring to keep going now.
7: I think what we do is just continue building from where we're at. You know, continue this momentum. We don't want to lose any of it, no matter if it's a cup game, if it's a match game or table game. We want to continue going. We'll show what we can do, show the league, you know, yes, they're in Northern Ireland, different team, but we can show, yes, Sligo, look what we did last week. No matter what the result is, we're going to put in a fight week in, week out, and we'll get what we get from it.
9: Absolutely. And I suppose personally for yourself, what are your goals kind of for the rest of this season now? Have you had maybe much of a chance to think about the stuff that maybe you didn't get to do last year that you'd really want to do this year with the team?
7: Yeah, like as I said earlier, I didn't really get to showcase like who I am on the field. I want to fight for that spot. I know it's not going to be easy. The competition's really hot this year, but it's something that I'm willing to fight for. I'm going to give it 100% and I want that spot personally, of course. But I just want to get in as many goals as I can. You know, goals wins games. So that's what I'm there for, striker. And just overall, I want to enjoy it again. You know, injury can take it out of it. As I said, you're working that whole time, you're mentally locked in that whole time. So for me personally, just get goals, have fun, get back into the groove of things, and then just build from there.
2: You can hear the full interviews and previews for this weekend's All-Ireland Cup fixtures over on the Sportsbeat Extra podcast feed, wherever you get your podcasts from.
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2: I'm delighted to be joined by Caoimhe McCarthy ahead of Tipperary's clash with Waterford next weekend in the Munster Senior Camogie Final. Caoimhe, firstly, thanks a million for joining me. How are you feeling coming up to this game now? It's obviously been a little bit since that game against Limerick in the semi-finals.
10: Yeah, excited for it, I suppose. It's a big occasion for both teams, and just, I suppose, taking it as next match and just looking forward to training and stuff as we go along. And yeah, look, the layoff has been about 3 weeks, so I suppose we're just trying to go hard at training and then hopefully get a performance on the day.
2: I was going to ask on that because it's a kind of a polar opposite positions yourself and Waterford are almost in. You mentioned those 3 weeks kind of until this match, and Waterford have kind of been in and out of matches for the last couple of weeks, obviously with the Division 1A final and then the game on Monday against Kerry. You know, how do you find yourself having a bit of a benefit now getting that bit of rest coming up to this game, or would you prefer to maybe another competitive fixture on the pitch before now?
10: Yeah, I suppose it's trying to get the balance right. I suppose we had Cork and then straight after we had Limerick, so we were probably appreciated, I suppose, the rest that we got there, but just raring to go again. And I suppose you're just trying to emulate that then in training and stuff. And, you know, we have 33 players in the panel, so you can make those matches in training as competitive as we put into them. So I suppose just using the panel that we have to get to work.
2: Speaking back, I suppose, on the campaign so far, you mentioned Cork and Limerick, you know, a really tough opener against Cork and just obviously a very hard fought match against Limerick in the semi-final as well. But do you feel like maybe your side kind of, I suppose, gained a little bit more composure going into that? It felt like a much more controlled semi-final, that one against Limerick.
10: Yeah, I know it was a massive test, and I suppose there was things from the Cork game that we wanted to work on there against Limerick. And then coming out of the Limerick game, you know, there's things that we want to work on ahead of Waterford again. But yeah, look, we were happy. Any day you go out and score 25 points is a good day. But again, as I said, loads to work on.
2: On Waterford, I mean, how much can you take out of that Division 1A victory, I suppose, near the end of March? Because that's kind of it's a strange game, because Waterford at that stage already kind of guaranteed that spot in the division finals. They kind of have a rotated side. But for yourselves, still a really good performance on that day as well.
10: Yeah, look, we know exactly what Waterford are going to bring next week. They are a really good side. So I suppose we can only really focus on ourselves and what we can bring on the day. You know, they have players all over the field, and I suppose if you're trying to stop them all, you know, you're kind of losing what you're going after as a team. So I suppose it's just focusing on ourselves. And yeah, as you said, they did have a changed side out that day, so we're under no illusions of the task ahead of us next week at all.
2: You mentioned, you know, you've grown so much, I suppose, since the beginning of that league campaign to this game.
9: you know, the last two games, particularly obviously a Munster against Cork and Limerick, really big results. 8 different scores in the game against Cork, 7 different ones in Limerick, and obviously you got your own 2 points that day as well. You know, it must be really great to know that you've got experienced scorers kind of all around the pitch that can really chip in when needed. I mean, you mentioned 25 points against Limerick is obviously no easy feat, but the fact that they're coming from everywhere and primarily not from one particular source is also a benefit, isn't it?
10: Yeah, absolutely. Like, do you know, it doesn't really matter who scores as long as it's tip scoring, and I suppose that's our attitude. Mm-hmm. And, you know, everyone can put the ball over the bar at this level, so it's just giving the pass out to the right players. And, you know, we trust everyone on the team and on the panel to do the job, and so just getting the ball out to the right person, and anyone who scores once it's a tip player, we're happy.
9: Mm-hmm. I know this next question probably maybe goes a bit almost contradictory to what I just said, but kind of have to talk about the influence of Emer McGrath as well. Like, she's been brilliant in the Munster Championship so far. I think a combined total of 110 throughout the last two matches. You know, like, having a player like that in the pitch obviously doesn't hurt you either.
10: Yeah, absolutely not. Like, having Emer back this year is massive, and up there with her as well, like Caoimhe Stakelam, you know. Mm-hmm. Any day you're going out training, you don't want to be marking either of the two of them. And yeah, look, they're up there and they're there to score, and that's exactly what they're doing.
9: I mean, how much of a role, I suppose, do both of them play, particularly in that Limerick win, because they both get 6 points each as well, and, you know, that's nearly half of your scoring output. And again, obviously, you mentioned the great diversity of scorers on your team, but knowing that you have those experienced heads up there that can really see out these sorts of games, particularly coming up to the All-Ireland Championship now as well, must be a great sort of putting your mind at ease almost.
10: Yeah, look, it's, I suppose, out the field, we just have to get the ball into them, and we know exactly what they're going to do. So it's up to us to get the right ball in to those players. And once we do that, you know, on their day, they can destroy any team. Like, so they're absolutely brilliant players. And yeah, so delighted to have them on our side anyway.
9: Obviously, the game being held at Semple Stadium, it kind of maybe lends itself a little bit to your own advantage. How much do you think going out in the game, particularly when it's in Tipperary, will add pressure to yourselves to get a result on the day?
10: Yeah, I suppose we're not trying to, you know, it's a massive game for both teams, and both teams want to go out and put in a performance on Munster final day. Mm-hmm. Because there is a trophy at stake at the end of the day. So I suppose, yeah, look, great to be playing in front of the Tip supporters, you know, it's brilliant, but I suppose, yeah, that probably brings its own pressure as well, because, you know, if the shoe was on the other foot, you're going out and you're just focusing on yourselves. But I suppose we're trying to put in a performance for the Tip supporters as well to be proud of. Mm-hmm. But look, as I said before, like, we're just focusing on ourselves and what we bring to the table. And, you know, if we go out and get a performance, and if we get the performance and if we win at the end of the day, great. And if we don't, you know, we'll go back to the drawing board again. But once we get that performance that we know we're capable of, you know, we'll be delighted.
9: Regardless of obviously the result on Saturday, do you look at the progression you've had so far? I think particularly back to that Waterford game in the league, and, you know, getting a really good result there, progressing on then to Munster, very good result against Cork, kind of ironing out a lot of the kinks and getting a bit more comfortable against Limerick. Like, it's all progression towards that All-Ireland campaign, isn't it?
10: Yeah, absolutely. Look, that's what we're building for at the end of the year. And, do you know, these performances mightn't be worth too much, you know, if we don't show it at the end, towards the end of the year. But I suppose we're just about building the panel of players, and, you know, when you go out to training, nobody knows who's going to be on the next day. And that's a great way to have it, just everyone fighting for their place and taking a training session by training session. And I suppose not looking too far into the future, and you could have, you know, next week's Munster final played in your head 10 times, but you just have to focus on the next training session and what we can bring again.
9: I know you've alluded to it already, but I suppose I have to ask finally, you know, how important has the fan support been so far? Like, I know they've been out in their droves to all the matches you've played so far, but particularly in this match coming up on Saturday, how important of a role will they play?
10: Yeah, look, it's massive. And I suppose having the double headers with the GAA is great, because it gets people talking about Camogie and hurling, and they're not just going to see the Tip hurlers, they're now going to see the Tip Camogie and hurlers, which is great, you know. And yeah, sure, they're brilliant. Like, you can hear them in the stands there when they're out, and yeah, they're great supporters, and so hopefully we can put in a performance for them.
9: Absolutely. Well, just a reminder for all, that game is on at Semple Stadium on Saturday, May 16th at 4:45. Caoimhe McCarthy, thank you so much for joining me, and best of luck in the game against Waterford.
10: Thanks very much. This is Sports Beat
9: Extra. That's all for this week's Sports Beat Extra. 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Don't go anywhere though, because the soundtrack to your Saturday night, Beat Anthems, is on the way next. This
11: is Beat. It's almost 6 o'clock. 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
22: What is going on? 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

212 on the uptown. You know what's up or don't you? Word of who made ya? I'm a root. What are you made up of? I'ma eat your food up, boo. I could bust your eight. I'ma do 1-2. None do. When you do make bucks, I'ma look right. But you do 1-2. Like you do 1-2. Discovered I'm a 2-1 deuce. Licking in the water by the blue bayou. Caught the warm goose. And you do rag too, son. Eat your Kool-Aid, dude. Plus your lick it. Wonder who let you come to 1-2. What you do, crew, son? You 1-2, huh? It's better who run. You could get shot, homie, if you 1-2. Put your guns up. Tell your crew don't front. I'm a hoodlum. Eating you were 2-1. I'm about to blue up too. I'm the 1-2 day. I'm the new young Rapunzel. Who are you? Your new lunch? I'm a root.

0: Gotta love a bit of Azealia Banks. That is 212 playing here on Beat. Got some belches only on the way with Bandit right after Jazzy and Spritz. Can't deny it. Plays next.
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That is Diplo and Sleepy Tom. Be right there playing here on Beat. 085 1029 103 is that WhatsApp number if you want to drop me an L message. Let's get on a bit of Hayden and Caitlin Aragon with this one. It's called I Run.

0: That is Goosebumps playing here on Beat. I'm Kirsten with you until 10 tonight. Got some Beyond Chicago on the way very shortly with Million Dollar Bill right after Bebe Rexha and Faithless. New Religion is up next.
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0: Gotta love a bit of David Guetta teaming up with Rihanna. Who's That Chick? Always reminds me of going to teen discos. That one does. That plays here on Beat and finishes off this hour of your Saturday Night Anthems. Lots more on the way in the next hour, kicking it off with a bit of Blackpink.
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0: Kirsten here, bringing you another hour of Saturday Night Anthems. Up first, it's Blackpink and Jump on Beat.

and Small with Turnaround playing here on Beat. Hope you're all keeping well. Got some Hannah Lang on the way with Roro with Good Love coming up very soon. Bit of Justice in there as well. But first, let's get on a bit of Calvin Harris and Kasabian. This is Release the Pressure on Beat.

0: Justice with GANCE playing here on Beat. Got some Fred again, Reggie and Sammy Burgie on the way with Talk of the Town. Once again, 085 1029 103 is the WhatsApp number if you want to let me know what you're up to on this Saturday night. Got some Galantis in there as well right after Peggy Goo. It Goes Like plays next.
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your

is Galantis with Runaway, or You and I, whichever one you want to call it. And in police here on Beat. Got some Medusa and Hosier on the way with Tell It to My Heart right after this from Rossi, teaming up with Jazzy. It's High on Me on Beat.

0: Hideaway playing here on Beat. Got some Dahul on the way with Meter at the Love Parade right after Sonny Federa, DOD and Poppy Bascom. Think About Us plays next.
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That is Sahul with Meter at the Love Parade, playing here on your number one hit music station, Beat. Got some A-Craze on the way, but first, let's get on a bit of Switch Disco and Declan McKenna. This is Brazil on Beat.

0: Sunset Bros and Mark McCabe. I'm feeling it, finishing off this hour of Saturday Night Anthems. Don't go anywhere. I'll be back shortly with some Ewan McVicar.
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0: How are we all getting on? It's Kirsten here bringing you Saturday Night Anthems. Up first this hour, it's Ewan McVicar with Share the House on Beat.

0: Sebastian Ingrosso and Alesso calling, playing here on Beat. Got some Alok on the way with Ava Max, but first let's get on a bit of John Newman. This is Love Me Again on Beat.
1: No, I've done wrong, left your hat on. Is that what devils do?

0: news and cooking on three burners. This girl playing here on Beat. Got some Becky Hill on the way right after the latest one from Another and 54 Ultra. It's Talk to You.
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0: Elliot for you on a Saturday evening for my people playing here on Beat. Got some Jax Jones and Callum Scott on the way with Whistle right after Milky and Mall Grab. Just the Way You Are is up next.
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0: Avicii, Addicted to You, playing here on Beat. I'm finishing off this hour of Saturday Night Anthems. Don't go anywhere, I'll be back shortly with a bit of Lost Frequencies. Up first is East End Dubs and Jazzy.
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0: It's Kirsten here bringing you the final hour of Saturday Night Anthems. Up first, it's East End Dubs and Jazzy with On A Wave.
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0: Love with Shine playing here on Beat. Hope you're all having a lovely, lovely night. Got some Casso Ray and D Block Europe on the way shortly with Prada. Right after Jennifer Lopez and David Guetta, their latest one, Save Me Tonight, plays next.
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0: If that doesn't get you grooving on a Saturday evening, I don't know what will. That is Tom Novi with Your Body playing here on Beat. Got some Max Dean, Luke Dean and Lockie on the way right after this from Fisher and Tones and I. It's called Favour.
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Lines, Antinashi, No Broke Boys playing here on Beat. We continue with the music. Lots more on the way. Bit of Riton and Oliver Heldens with Turn Me On coming up shortly. Axwell as well. Right after this from Eric Prydz, it's called Bajano.

0: Axwell, I Found You, finishing off the show for me this evening. I'm Kirsten. I'll be back with you from 6 p.m. tomorrow evening. So until then, I will chat to you.
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22: Yo, what's happening? It is your Saturday selection on Beat. Tonight, some absolutely incredible sounds. Of course, Coachella took place a few weeks back. One of the highlights for Manny was a Brazilian house music superstar. I've got the ins. I'm mates with his manager and he gave me the Weekend One set from Mochak. It's going to be blazing it out here in about an hour's time. Up first, though, a guy known as Niels Christian Steenberg to his parents. He's Chris Stussy to you and I. Recorded live at the Eiffel Tower in Paris just a month ago. Turn it up.

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0: 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With 3 Ireland, where you can get exclusive music perks on the 3 Plus app. The Saturday selection with Darren Rice on Beat. Let's go. 3, 2, 1.
1: Come on. A DJ, for some reason, who I always thought was Scottish. But I found out earlier today, his name is actually Niels Christian Steenbergen. He's Chris Dussey to you and I, though. Turn It Up, recorded live in France.

0: Just about it for the first of tonight's Selected Mixes. Round two on the way.
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0: Tonight's second selected mixer, a superstar in the making. His ascent has already begun and he is killing it on all fronts. One of the huge dance music highlights from Coachella's weekend 1 and 2. It is the former I bring to you tonight. I got it exclusive. Turn it up. This is Mojack.

00993696.

You know, there have been many attempts to do what it is that we're doing. Right here, right now, today. All of us here together, strictly for the love of how.

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0: That's just about it for tonight's show. Big thanks to Mochak and his team for the tonight's second selected mix, and of course Chris Stussy for the first hour as well. You don't have to be a superstar DJ to have a go at that yourself. Drop me an email, darren.rice@beat102103.com. Get me Facebook, Insta, all the usuals. Back same time next Saturday from 10. In the meantime, mix up on the way with Chris Ward.
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13: 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And it's 20 years on and Miranda Priestley is back. Brian reviewed The Devil Wears Prada too.
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1: 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Welcome to the Saturday Night Mix-Up on Beat 102-103. We've got a slightly different show this week. I've got the decks out and I'm going to be dishing up some nice progressive and tech vibes for the next 60 on the Saturday Night Mix-Up. 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Welcome to the show.

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